0: Good afternoon. It starts in Yagan Square. Some of the world's biggest AI companies are facing a political grilling today. Executives from OpenAI, Google and Microsoft will appear before a parliamentary committee in Sydney. Assistant Minister for Technology Andrew Charlton has told Seven any activity found to have broken Australian law could be referred to federal police.
1: After the breaches of the last few weeks, big tech has some big questions to answer, and that's the purpose of today's Joint Select Committee.
0: And City Beach still closed to swimmers this morning after testing found E. coli bacteria in the water from the dead whale.
2: Don't miss the Mandurah Boat, Caravan, Four-Wheel Drive and Camping Show, October 9 to 11 at Rushton Park. 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
0: Well, it's official. North Melbourne has just appointed Jamie Graham as its new senior coach. Jamie joins the Roos after stints with West Coast and Fremantle, including a role in the Eagles' 2018 Premiership. He'll get straight to work on the club's trade and draft plans and is expected to front the media in about an hour. And another busy day ahead in the AFL trade period. Hawthorn expected to lodge paperwork for Gold Coast forward Ben King. The Suns get 3 days to match the offer.
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0: Sunny in Perth today with a warm top of 27 degrees. Chance of a shower for us tomorrow with highs of 22. 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
6: Albuski!
7: Good morning, Jamaica.
8: Oh, Jamaica.
7: Hi, Jamaica.
9: Wait,
7: make sure we got you there. Are you there, Jamaica?
10: Yeah.
7: Hello. Thanks for joining us. How are your holidays going so far?
10: Good.
7: Oh, great. What do you want to do if you win $1,000?
10: I want to buy tickets for me and my mum to go see my sister in Queensland.
8: Oh, nice.
9: Oh, lovely.
7: Oh, very nice.
8: Beautiful.
7: Okay, well, it's achievable. Harry just did it half an hour ago, so this is your chance, Jamaica. Your time is going to start after I give you the first question. And your letter is R for rude.
10: Okay.
7: R, okay, the letter R. Okay, let's do it. Question number one, name something you do with a book.
10: Read.
7: A colour.
10: Red.
7: An animal.
10: Rooster.
7: A girl's name.
10: Rebecca.
7: A food.
10: Ravioli.
7: A boy's name.
10: Pass.
7: A fruit.
10: Red apple.
7: A cartoon character.
10: Pass.
7: A sport.
10: Pass.
7: Oh, sorry, Jamaica, we just ran out of time, so we couldn't come back around. The boy's name, maybe Robbie, and a cartoon character, Raya, Rapunzel.
8: Roadrunner.
7: Oh, Roadrunner, yep. We're taking that too. But sorry, Jamaica, we couldn't do it today, but we hope that you get to see your sister soon.
10: Yeah.
7: Enjoy the rest of your holidays.
10: I will.
7: Thanks for playing.
9: Just for us Alpha Bucks nerds out there, would we have accepted red apple?
8: No.
7: I don't think we can because we'd already had red for the colour and also it's a descriptive rather than the actual answer. So we could have said rice.
9: Yeah.
7: Or something. Is that what
9: we went with ravioli.
7: Oh, fruit, sorry.
9: This is fruit. Raspberries, rock melon.
7: Cool. All right. But that's okay. We'll play again in half an hour.
8: Will. It's so much sadder when they don't win, though, isn't it?
7: I know. We're heartbroken for them. It's hard. We do our best.
9: It's Pete Rosethorne filling in for Pete, who's off sick today. So stick with us. More with him up next.
8: Hi.
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0: Show. No, Pete, he's off sick today. Pete Rosethorn filling in for us.
1: And Pete Rosethorn, you have the voice of an angel. What a songbird. I mean, the way you went through that song. No. I didn't know you'd know all the lyrics.
2: See, sometimes I sound like that 113-year-old man that was on this morning. Who said
1: happy birthday, Ken Weeks.
2: Something like,
0: Pete Rosethorn feels 113 on the inside. But it is school holidays at the moment, Kimber, so a lot of parents having the kids at home for two full straight weeks, having to spend time with them, forced to spend time with them because they're not
1: parenting.
0: In school.
1: Oh. I mean, get that. I mean, imagine what a concept. Right?
2: Yeah.
1: It's like when you go to have kids, no one tells you you have to actually parent them.
2: Oh, no, that's a whole chapter of stuff you don't understand.
1: Well, you know, you've had, how many kids have you had?
2: I had 120.
1: Yeah, I did think it was kids. A few.
2: I had four. And that's, yeah, and you find stuff. Oh, boy.
1: Well, this is the thing, because they are a little bit messy, and they are, because they tend to, like, hide things in their in their rooms, or they go and they eat muesli bars, and then they leave them half under the bed, and then they, like, or in the school bag, just stuff that...
0: Oh, you have to make sure you clear out the school bag when it comes back on the final day of school, or that could be trouble.
1: Yeah, I don't... Well, I mean, 13, 10, 60, I want to throw it out there and ask people, what have you found in your kid's room? What did you find in their room? Because I feel like... They can do some pretty disgusting things.
2: When I was a kid, I threw a bit of dim sim that I was eating, and it was a bit gristly, and I flicked it under a bookcase thing in the house. I could see it, and it was there for, I reckon, 15 years. Oh. I watched it slowly disintegrate.
1: Who knew dim sims could hold tight? They don't even mold, guys. They're totally perfect for consumption.
2: Totally good.
0: No one knows what's in them. That's why it's just sitting there. It's just stuff.
2: Yeah,
1: I think you would take the dim sim now over probably all the moldy sandwiches or things that you found that your kids had hidden.
2: Horrible things.
1: Yeah.
2: But so gross.
1: I think if you can't identify what it is,
2: that's
1: when you know
2: it's just furry.
1: You've reached a point.
0: Kids have this ability to bring stuff home, stuff and things in their school bags, been out of the park with their mates. If they found something, I can take that home and take it into my room.
1: Yeah.
0: And it will haunt your dreams till the end of time, some of the stuff you find in your children's room.
1: Cool. Tell us about it. 131060. Want to hear what you found in their room.
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5: 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Crash in North Fremantle, Stirling Highway southbound at Harbus Road, down to single lane, heavy on the approach. The Mitchell Freeway southbound, busy Whitford's up to Reed. North on the Quinana delays Thomas Road to Rowley Road, then South Street to Leach Highway. Tongan Highway, busy both ways at Washburn Road East. 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It's Peter. More traffic soon on Perth's Mix 94.5.
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3: Priscilla, Queen of the Desert, has had to extend its season due to popular demand. Opens Regal Theatre October 17. Last shows and tickets at Ticketek. Mitchell Freeway southbound, busy Whitford's Ave to Reed. North only Quinana, busy Acton Road to Raleigh Road, then stop start South Street to Leach. Royal Highway on the brakes, Nicholson Road to Walshpool Road, and both ways at Tongan Highway. Tongan Highway active both directions there at Walshpool Road East. 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Search Storage King today. It's Peter. More traffic soon on Mix 94.5, Perth's best variety.
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2: Hi there, it's Damien Carbon. It's a big day for Perth with the Land Forces Defence Expo kicking off and a major protest expected in the CBD this afternoon. 15,000 defence delegates taking over the convention centre. It means a heavy police presence around the area with extra security measures now in place. A man is fighting for life in hospital after his car plowed into a tree and then burst into flames near Kwinana last night. Fire crews rushing to Anchortel Road in Hope Valley just before 8 p.m. It ended up causing a small fire in bushland, which was eventually put out. And a big cut to migration is expected from the Coalition today when it unveils its new policy. The opposition tipped to target 100,000 people in its first year if elected. Shadow Treasurer Tim Wilson telling News 24, migration numbers here in Australia need to be lower.
3: We have to make sure we get the labour that farmers need. We need to make sure that we get the skills to build more houses that Australians need.
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2: North Melbourne has locked in Jamie Graham as its new senior coach. Club president Sonia Hood says the former Dockers assistant coach has the grit, leadership and ability to connect with players that made him the standout candidate. He'll now jump straight into the Roos trade and draft planning and front the media in about half an hour. And there's plenty of movement in the AFL trade period, with Geelong's Grian Myers still a chance to end up at West Coast. He may be linked in with a deal for Rowan Marshall to get to Geelong.
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2: Sunny in Perth today with a warm top of 27 degrees. Chance of a shower for us tomorrow with highs of 22. 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
9: Good morning, Annalise.
10: Hi.
9: Annalise, I hear that you want a jelly cat.
10: Yeah.
9: What kind of jelly cat are you looking for?
10: Egg, peanut, giraffe and carrot.
11: Now, this is a very different language for a lot of other people that don't know what a jelly cat is, because she's just spouting out words there.
9: Well, hopefully we showed some people what a jelly cat might have been when we just had our wedding recently on the wedding you built, because it could have been the rings that the couple were exchanging, the jelly cat rings. But they're a plush toy for those who don't know, and they're quite expensive.
12: They seem to be.
9: The peanut. Yeah. The peanut, you're still looking at about $90, aren't you, for the jelly cat?
10: Yeah.
9: Yeah.
12: Gee, it's up there.
9: Okay. So let's I mean, you could buy a few if you win this $1,000, Annalise.
10: Yeah.
9: Okay. Let's try and get you there.
12: She's a yes girl. Let's go.
10: So
13: nervous. Oh, you'll be fine.
9: You're with friends and we're holding your hand and we want you to win. We support you. Okay.
12: Gotcha.
9: Everyone's backing you. And your time's going to start after the first question. And your letter is C for Carrie. Okay?
10: C for cat.
9: Okay. C for cat. That works too. Okay? Question number one, name a chocolate bar.
10: Cadbury.
9: A boy's name.
10: Connor.
9: An animal.
10: Cat.
9: A vegetable.
10: Cucumber.
9: A girl's name.
10: C.
9: A sport.
10: Cricket.
9: Something you wear.
10: A cap.
9: A hobby.
10: Cricketing.
9: A country.
10: China.
9: A game.
13: Oh!
9: Just out of time there, Annalise. You played very well.
12: She did play well.
9: I think we probably couldn't have taken cricketing anyway as your hobby, but maybe could have gone with cooking or craft. But we know what you're trying to do, but not quite enough to get us there, but very well played.
12: Really good.
9: Sorry we can't get you the jelly cat this time, but just keep begging for it.
11: Hey, yeah, just we give you permission. Okay. Go up to your mum today and say, the Pete and Kimber Show said I need a $90 raise in my allowance because I've got to buy a peanut jelly cat. You do that, Annalise.
9: Good
11: all
9: luck.
11: Right, good luck. Yeah, she's gone.
9: she's lost interest in this already.
12: She's dropped the phone.
11: Yeah, she's gone straight to the purse.
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0: 8:40, it's the Pete and Kimber Show. No Pete, off sick today. Pete Rosethorne has been in, filling in, doing a fantastic job as our go-to Pete. So well done to you, sir.
1: I'm free.
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5: Producer Brooke, what's trending?
6: Hello.
5: I feel nervous with Pete Rosethorne in the room.
1: Why?
5: I just never know what's going to come out of your mouth, and it petrifies me.
1: Oh, no. Because I say naughty things.
5: You do say naughty things sometimes.
1: I do.
6: That's okay. Joel's got a dump button at any time.
0: I don't want to dump Pete Rosethorne. Don't make me do that.
5: You can if you need to, Joel. Be ready. Look, there's something I need to talk about. I'm fresh off a trip to Paris. I went to see Celine Dion.
1: Ooh, la, la.
5: I know. Magnifique. Bonjour. Look, but I have some facts for you, and I need to talk to you about Celine and what Celine is doing for the world right now. And I, look, 800,000 people are flocking to Paris to see Celine. She's doing a residency there. I know.
1: 800,000? Where's she on?
5: Over how long?
6: 800,000 over how long?
5: It's a month. So she's doing a good month residency. So, you know, people are coming in and out. They are estimating that she is making for the city of Paris around 500 to 800 million euro in economic activity.
1: Whoa.
5: So they're calling it the Taylor Swift effect, where like the Eras tour, like what it did for tourism and what it did for people sort of flocking to those cities that she was playing in. They're calling it the Taylor Swift effect. Celine's doing it in Paris, and now they're looking at concerts in a really different way.
6: Yeah, but I don't like the idea of that, because now this is how I get my, you can see Harry Styles, but you've got to go to Mexico. And I'm sure it's great for their economy, but for our economy, absolutely not.
5: Well, you are going, aren't you, flying to Melbourne?
6: And I probably won't do it again.
5: Yeah.
6: I'm like, because I was like, it's too expensive to go see Harry Styles.
1: I saw him here last time. Did you go last time?
6: I did.
5: Yeah.
1: It was so good.
6: I know, it was so good, which is why
1: I nearly touched him.
6: But it's an interesting concept.
5: It is. And look, accommodation is up 400% based on like last year. So it's crazy what it's doing. But I'll tell you some celebrities that have been in attendance to these shows.
1: I wasn't there.
5: You weren't there. I was there.
1: I know.
5: I was there. I was there the night that Kim Kardashian and Lewis Hamilton were there.
1: Stop.
5: It was wild. People were going nuts, and there were so many celebrities everywhere that people were going nuts, and there were so many, and there was security. She had her own private secretaire. It was crazy. But other celebrities, Rihanna has been, Shania Twain went, Oprah, Michelle Obama, like...
1: Okay, out of that list, I would have thought Oprah and Michelle Obama would have gone.
5: Yeah.
1: But I don't understand why the Kardashians are there. Celine Dion, I wouldn't... If she was here, I would go, I'm not going to say.
5: Stop it.
1: No.
6: I wouldn't either, but it's not for everyone.
1: It's not
6: every artist is for everyone.
1: Got a beautiful set of pipes. Got a great
0: amazing pipes. I'm with you, Pete Rosethorne. I think Celine, I think my mum telling me to get off the couch because she needs to vacuum. and she's cranking her Celine Best Of CD in the background going, oh, this part, y'all!
5: Love this bit! I'm personally offended, but I do have a fun fact for you that I learnt when I was in Putty. They don't know she has English songs. So 80% of the people going to this concert were French.
1: Right.
5: She spoke the entire time when she spoke to the crowd in French.
1: Wow.
5: And she did about 12 English songs and maybe about 14 French songs.
6: So did you hear her main songs that you wanted to go for, but you heard them in French?
5: No, no, no. So she did 12 songs in English, but the people who were there, who were French, did not know. They sat down. Like, during the Power of Love, they sat down. They were like, what is this?
6: Hang on, wait. They'd people stand up at a Celine Dion concert?
5: Everyone stood the whole time. Shut up, give up.
1: I saw a lady get out of a go-kart.
6: I love that Joel
1: so
6: is just picturing these tunes
5: God,
6: are in the
5: stop.
6: Background.
5: Stop.
0: This is what made everyone sit down. They're like, oh, sing in French, you outrageous woman.
6: I think it's one of those things that sometimes you find it's surprising. It's like Radiohead are coming to Perth.
1: Yes.
6: They're doing four concerts, RAC Arena. I said, I really want to go. My boss was like, do that many people love Radiohead? Yes, they do.
1: Yes, they do.
6: You don't realise, like, Celine's obviously a really big deal, and you don't
5: Yeah,
6: know.
5: 9 million people register for these tickets. It's a big deal, guys.
1: I'll put André Rieu in the same category as Celine Dion.
5: That is personally offensive. We need to talk about that.
1: He's a really good violinist.
6: Well, it's trending, apparently, not Celine. What?
1: What?
5: What? I hate you all. I love Celine. Stop it.
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12: 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Watch out for a breakdown. A Mitchell Freeway northbound exit to Charles Street, right lane partially blocked. The Mitchell southbound, busy Whitford's after Reed. North on the Quinana delays Ankersall Road to Rowley Road, then South Street to Canning Highway. In the city, Mounts Bay Road, busy eastbound at Spring Street. Window seat negotiations going nowhere? Right. Tantrum triggered headache kicking in? That's one for Panadol Extra. Always read the label and follow the directions for use. 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It's Peter. 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

0: 52. It's the Pete and Kimber Show. No, Pete Rosethorne has been filling in for us this morning. It's been great to have you here, mate.
1: Thank you.
2: And you'd enjoyed your pedicure and, like, it's been a tough morning.
1: It hasn't been stressful at all.
0: No.
1: It's been very relaxing.
0: You've melted into the chair.
1: I felt the joy of an 11-year-old boy winning $1,000, which was so exciting.
2: It has been great.
1: And I've had a really nice time. Thank you. I won't be back, but I've had a great time.
0: I thought you'd be back, given that you had the foot massage and Kimber's had I know we call them talons again, but they're toenails.
2: They are just ordinary toes.
0: No, they're nice-looking feet. I was teasing before, but your
2: feet... Are they all right? Yeah. I don't know. I've never really known. I don't think they're
0: normal
2: terrible foot.
0: Feet.
2: They're slender, at least.
1: They're a perfectly normal foot.
2: They're kind of, you know what? It works as a foot.
1: It works
2: for my getaway sticks, and that's all I care about.
1: And their getaway sticks. I like that.
0: Only fans, buddy? Not sure. Good-looking, normal-looking feet, totally fine. 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
2: Well, that's why we've been doing it. Like, thanks, Lottery West, because we get the spoils during this week. What would you do if you were set for life? If you had 20 grand a month for 20 years? And 200 grand up front as well, which is
1: amazing.
2: Huge.
1: I would, I've got a weird house. I like where it is, and I don't want to pull it down.
2: Yep.
1: But I could easily starting again would be more sensible, but I'd spend my money just recreating on the inside to make it a better house.
2: Yeah. Sometimes like just rip out a wall or put it down to something.
1: Yeah, do that stuff. But just take my time and do it properly. Do it really well with swing kind of equipment, and swing, fittings.
2: Yeah,
0: so 200
2: nice.
0: Grand in your account and you're putting up some drywall is what you're saying.
1: Pretty much. Yeah, not myself.
2: Is it immature to say that I feel like I'd be up for a big party? I would like to throw a really big party for all my friends, but with like proper canapes, not cheaping out canapes, the kind where we've budgeted for two pieces per head.
0: Ones with passion
2: fruit
0: in it.
2: Where the food keeps coming, the cocktails keep coming, there's great live music or something.
1: That would be great. I'd go to that party.
2: Yeah, I would invite you to
1: that
2: party too.
1: They've had party pies. I'd go to that party.
2: I would invite you to that party.
1: Thank you
2: I'm
1: very
2: telling
1: much.
2: You.
1: I just want to go to a party, to be honest.
2: It's the spend, I reckon.
0: It's been an absolute party with you, Pete Rosethorne. Thanks for coming in, mate. We're done.
1: Have I finished?
0: Yeah, we're out of here. You have to leave.
2: Stop making it sound like this is easy, okay?
1: I'm sorry,
2: all right?
1: This is
2: easy. Some of us have to try and convince people that this is our daily job all the time.
1: Ridiculous. Okay? Dig a hole. Try that. That's hard.
0: Yeah.
2: I know, that's why I'm here every day, so I don't have to dig a hole.
0: For God's sake, put your shoes back on, would you, mate? It's just, there's a smell lingering.
1: You love it.
0: I do. See you guys. Enjoy your day.
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1: pleasure? Hello, it's Elisa and Guilty Pleasures is back. 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So you can treat yourself however you want. So you get to choose the prize that you can win. 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
1: 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Or they will try to tempt you with a bag of mystery cash. 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
3: Hello there, I'm Matthew Layton. The Coalition is promising what it calls the biggest immigration cut in Australia's history. Opposition leader Angus Taylor says net overseas migration would fall to 100,000 for 2 years, while temporary visa holders would be cut by about 650,000 over 4 years.
4: There is a better way. A better way with lower numbers and with higher standards. And what we are proposing today is the biggest cut to immigration in the history of this country.
3: A soldier has died during a military training exercise with five others injured. The incident unfolded at Mount Bundy in the Northern Territory last night, prompting multiple medical evacuations. Northern Territory police have sent officers to assist with the investigation. And a heavy police presence is surrounding Australia's biggest land defence expo amid fears of trouble. Officers have locked down parts of Perth's convention centre with special search powers in place as land forces gets underway today.
5: Are we there yet?
6: 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Always read the label and follow the directions for use. 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
3: Perth's weather, sunny today, a top of 27, down to 13 tonight. Partly cloudy tomorrow, 23, and Thursday, showers easing and 19. 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

0: 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Hello, it's Elisa. You tell us what you want to win, like Natalie from Marangaroo.
1: I would love to have a cleaner once a fortnight for a year.
0: What is it that you most hate about cleaning?
1: Oh, dusting.
0: Surprised you didn't say the bathrooms. Then we lock that in as your guilty pleasure. If you get a call from Carrie and Tommy, they then ask you, take the guilty splash or risk it for mystery cash. Your chance to get on the standby list is coming up in the next 15 minutes.

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1: Amy Shark, the biggest ick. 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
1: It's back, and it's the competition where you get to tell us exactly the prize you want to win. I'll run you through it. 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You get through like Larissa from The Vines and you tell me exactly what you want to win. What is it, Larissa?
2: Definitely a new necklace, some jewellery.
1: Oh, have you got something particular in mind, or are you just wanting to go shopping?
2: I've spent a long time trying to find that like forever, wear all the time, really simple, classic, elegant, pretty piece of jewellery. I'm a nurse, so I can only wear like a necklace. So I haven't found it yet.
1: Okay, all right. Now, if you get a call from Carrie and Tommy, they will say, do you want to take the beautiful necklace or do you want to risk it all for some mystery cash? Do you think you would be a gambler in this instance and risk it, or do you just want to lock that in once you get on air?
2: I'd probably be a gambler, to be honest.
1: Really?
2: Because then it's a little bit less selfish.
1: Okay.
2: I get cash, I can share it. But either way, I'd be happy.
1: Yeah, exactly. Everyone's a winner with this competition, which is great.
2: That's true.
1: Well, your next chance to register for Mix 94.5's Guilty Pleasures is coming up just after 11. 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
9: 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Let's go to Alexander with today's forecast.
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8: 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Right now, it's two 80s hits from Michael Jackson. Remember when he came to Perth for Telethon? That was 1985. It was years later before we saw him in concert at the Burswood Dome. Here's a couple of Michael Jackson hits you know every word to on Mix

0: Well, this week on Mix 94.5's Pete and Kimber Show, Alpha Bucks is all about the kids. And this morning, young Harry won $1,000. He was so fast that Kimber asked, have you been practicing?
1: I literally only had the idea yesterday to try out this morning.
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1: 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Like, my sister was just giving me, like, oh, name a movie.
2: 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Well done, buddy.
1: Yes.
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4: My girls and I had influenza A last week, and it was horrible. This weird influenza came with like a vomiting thing. It wasn't one of those situations where I could grab the bucket. We'd just be sitting there and be like, bleh, and I'd hold out my hand and she'd just spew into my hand. What does Carrie do on her holidays? I was walking around playing a game of whack-a-mole, but I catch a spew. Who's going to be next?
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9: Hi there, I'm Amy Goggins. The Coalition has put tougher migration rules at the centre of its pitch for government. Opposition leader Angus Taylor says the plan would cut temporary visa holders by about 650,000 over 4 years while prioritising skilled workers in construction, health and regional Australia.
10: What we're announcing today will bring the numbers down to below the levels they were at under the Howard Liberal National Government. It will be putting Australia first and it will be putting our national interest first.
9: An Australian soldier has sadly died and five others have been injured in a training accident. It happened at a facility in the Northern Territory yesterday. The injured soldiers now being treated in hospital. Briefly, execs from OpenAI, Google, Microsoft and Anthropic are appearing before a parliamentary committee in Sydney. And Mary Fowler is withdrawn from the Matildas' upcoming Germany and Haiti friendlies for personal reasons.
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9: Sunny skies for the rest of the day. Tomorrow looking partly cloudy, heading for a top of 23 degrees. Thursday, some showers easing, a high of 19. And listener knows what Aussie ears want to hear, the best radio and audio created for you.
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0: 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What's your pleasure?
1: All right, so Guilty Pleasures is back. There's a prize pool of $100,000 for your Guilty Pleasures. That means you get to choose the prize that you could possibly win. Now, Kerry from Mount Rishon, you are thinking new Apple iPhone 18 Pro?
2: Yes, Pro Max. And I thought, oh, I may as well. I don't sort of like buy a lot for myself. And
1: yeah.
2: If I think of winning something, I think about giving it away. But I thought, no, I'd like to do this for me.
1: Okay, well, we'll lock that in as your guilty pleasure, and we've got you now on the standby list. 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Now, if they call you, they will say, Carrie, do you want to take this brand-new Apple iPhone or do you want to take the mystery cash? 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
1: I reckon that's a sensible thing. 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

0: Hits 94.5. Classic Hall & Oates coming up after midday. We're going to check out Ed Sheeran too. Funny now. A little romance and Spice Girl. And stop right now. Stop what you are doing. 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
0: Hi there, I'm Amy Goggins. The Prime Minister says the nation's thoughts are with the family, friends and colleagues of an Australian soldier who has tragically died during a military training exercise. 5 others were also injured in the Northern Territory last night. The Coalition is promising what it calls the biggest immigration cut in Australia's history. Angus Taylor says net overseas migration would fall to 100,000 for 2 years, while temporary visa holders would be cut by about 650,000 over 4 years under their migration plan. AI bosses are being hauled before a parliamentary inquiry in Sydney. A rep from OpenAI right now being grilled after one of its AI agents gained unauthorised access to Medicare data. And comedian Judith Lucy has revealed she's been diagnosed with breast cancer. She's given an update on Instagram saying it's relatively non-aggressive and it's in the early stages, urging Aussies to keep up with mammograms. Sunny skies for the rest of the day. Tomorrow looking partly cloudy, heading for a top of 23 degrees. Thursday, some showers easing, a high of 19. 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

Perth's Best Variety on Mix 94.5. And the singer, who 2 weeks from today will be playing at RAC Arena for a sold-out gig. Hey, 27, our top today. We might get a soaking on Thursday, unfortunately, though. You never can tell what's going to happen with the weather these days. 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

0: Well, this week on Mix 94.5's Pete and Kimber Show, Alpha Bucks is all about the kids. And this morning, young Harry won $1,000. He was so fast that Kimber asked, have you been practicing?
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1: But there are going to be some other things that we refuse to be doing. 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
13: Hi there, I'm Amy Goggins. OpenAI is facing tough questions on that Medicare breach today. A parliamentary inquiry underway in Sydney. Here's OpenAI Chief Strategy Officer Jason Kwong.
14: We're committed to building on this work and helping Australia realize the benefits of AI. That starts with acknowledging where we fell short, following through on our commitments that we've made, and earning the trust of the Australian people through our actions.
13: Google, Microsoft and Anthropic also to be grilled on the technology. An Australian soldier has sadly died and five others have been injured in a training accident. It happened at a facility in the Northern Territory yesterday. The injured soldiers flown to hospital. The coalition has put tougher migration rules at the centre of its pitch for government. Angus Taylor says the plan would cut temporary visa holders by about 650,000 over 4 years. And a new proposal to tackle soaring grocery prices. The Greens' official think tank wants hundreds of Coles and Woolworths supermarkets to be turned into public grocers.
15: Today.
13: Sunny skies for the rest of the day. Tomorrow looking partly cloudy, heading for a top of 23 degrees. Thursday, some showers easing, a high of 19. And listener knows what Aussie ears want to hear, the best radio and audio created for you.
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21: Oh, I'd love a shopping centre voucher so I could spend the day with my daughter and spoil her. 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
20: 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That's when I'll ask you to call. You get through. I'll say, what's your guilty pleasure? We'll lock it in. But then you'll be on the standby list. And if you get a call from Carrie and Tommy, they'll say, hey, guilty splash or mystery cash. And the choice will be yours. 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
1: 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Jenny from Hocking, you've been thinking about this. What is it?
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0: 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You can still actually get tickets to the opening and closing show, so don't snooze on that, though. More of Perth's best variety coming up after two. Irene Cara. Black or White, MJ. 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
0: Hi there, I'm Amy Goggins. The Prime Minister says the nation's thoughts are with the family, friends and colleagues of an Australian soldier who has tragically died during a military training exercise. Five others were also injured in the Northern Territory last night. Here's Veteran Affairs Minister Matt Keogh.
1: Our condolences go out to that soldier's family and friends and the entire Australian Army community. It's very sad whenever we lose anyone from our Australian Defence Force, no matter the circumstances.
0: The Coalition is promising what it calls the biggest immigration cut in Australia's history. Angus Taylor says net overseas migration would fall to 100,000 for 2 years, while temporary visa holders would be cut by about 650,000 over 4 years. Briefly, executives from OpenAI, Google, Microsoft and Anthropic are appearing before a parliamentary committee in Sydney. And Mary Fowler has withdrawn from the Matildas' upcoming Germany and Haiti friendlies for personal reasons.
2: Oh, come on, guys. I said party up.
3: Oh, stuff it, Chad. We're moving house.
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0: Sunny skies for the rest of the day. Tomorrow looking partly cloudy, heading for a top of 23 degrees. Thursday, some showers easing, a high of 19. 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
31: 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Baby.

I'm gonna send a flood, gonna drown them out. This is brave, this is bruised, this is who I'm meant to be, this is me.

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Hey, we cracked our top temp at 27 degrees today. How nice is that? Quickly cooled off, though. About 23 for tomorrow and a cracking track from the 80s now on Mix 94.5, the home of Perth's best variety.

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3: 10-year anniversary ring.
2: Oh, congratulations. 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
3: Probably next year.
2: Okay. Probably. Does that mean you're not quite sure?
3: I'm not quite sure. 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
2: Now you're on the standby list to win that prize. 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
2: Ah! 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
2: So it'll be like a lolly ring from the deli. Hey, best of luck, Calvin. Well done. It's Mix 94.5's $100,000 Guilty Pleasures. 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
9: 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Breakdown in Guelap, Karen Up Road, eastbound and Mitchell Freeway in the right lane. Breakdown 2 near the city, Graham Farmer Freeway, westbound after East Parade. Debris in Fremantle, Stirling Highway, eastbound and High Street in the left lane. And a broken down truck in Thornley Road, Highway, westbound at the exit to Nicholson Road. That's in the right lane too. You wouldn't operate a chainsaw blindfolded, so why

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4: Good afternoon. Tim McMillan from 7 News with your update. An Australian soldier has died and five others injured during a training exercise near Darwin. Veterans Affairs Minister Matt Keogh has sent his condolences to the man's family as investigations continue into what went wrong. The Land Forces Defence Expo has kicked off in Perth, displaying cutting-edge military equipment. 15,000 delegates are expected to attend over the 3 days. Protesters are planning a march from Yagan Square to the Convention Centre this afternoon. $5 million will be spent by the state government to help keep swimmers safe from sharks this summer. Helicopter and drone patrols will be stepped up and tagging increased. And the Coalition is promising to slash migration from 225,000 to 100,000 in its first year if elected. The Liberals and Nationals plan will target international student numbers and halve Australia's humanitarian intake. And that's the latest news for this hour.
14: Perth's weather. We've had a hot spring day, reaching 28 degrees in the city this afternoon. Tomorrow, a sunny start with a slight chance of some afternoon drizzle. For the latest on today's top stories, be watching 7 News tonight or catch up on 7 Plus.
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27: and Tommy Little. Boom, boom,
28: boom, boom, boom. This is Carrie and Tommy.
29: Yes, welcome to it for your Tuesday afternoon. No Tommy again today, so Pete is back.
30: Yeah, welcome back, Pete Helliard.
31: Happy to be here and happy to see you. You have a glow about you. You're also wearing a concert T-shirt. How exciting.
30: Got some merch.
31: Wearing the concert T-shirt.
30: I day never after get the merch. And I was at the Olivia Dean concert last night, and which was just phenomenal. All the feels. And I was like, I'm going to go get merch. It was a couple of songs I didn't know, and I was like, I'm going to pop out while those songs are on and go get myself a tea. And so I'm sharing it with Evie.
31: So you're
30: sharing, the T-shirt. You know I don't like to overindulge my children.
31: So you wouldn't buy it. Evie doesn't get her own T-shirt.
30: No, they're so expensive.
31: Mum's T-shirts.
30: Yeah. Too expensive. Merch is very expensive.
32: Are you borrowing Evie's shirt, or will Evie be borrowing your shirt?
30: Well, she wore it last night during the concert. And then as we're driving home, I said, can you take that off so you don't get it dirty so Mummy can wear it to work tomorrow?
31: I hope Olivia Dean is listening. We believe she may have been listening yesterday, but I hope she's listening again today because she would have seen you abandon the concert at one point.
30: Oh, she
31: But
30: gets
31: now
30: it.
31: She knows. She knows that
30: you can't love every single song, you know. She honestly is the most effortlessly beautiful performer I've ever witnessed. Her voice, the whole thing, no notes. It was just wonderful. Actually, I had one note.
31: Okay,
30: sorry, one note, which I did say on my Instagram. She dances around in these heels that she's going to regret. And I only know that as a woman that's gone before her,
31: yes.
30: Obviously, from the stage myself.
31: Yes.
30: And I...
31: Logie's dance floor.
30: Yeah. Those heels will... The bunions she's going to get from those heels later in life, oh. I think she could take them off and go barefoot. I'm just saying. She's got the vibe that she could be barefoot with her beautiful gown on, and I'm just putting it out there to Olivia. Take some advice from those who've gone before you.
31: Okay.
30: Take the heels off.
31: Former host of So You Think You Can Dance, Carrie Bickmore.
30: One season.
31: One season.
30: Didn't get renewed. It's all because of my feet. But something did happen last night.
31: Yeah.
30: And you obviously talked about yesterday, you were a hero. You donated blood twice this year.
31: Thank you.
30: Side note, Australian Red Cross have said they heard our chat. They need 15,000 donations of plasma this October. So if you heard chat and you're like, I want to do that too, just go to lifeblood.com.au. But yes, you are a hero.
31: Thank you.
30: I was a hero of myself last night. I'm going to tell you up next.
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0: Savo. It's carrying Tommy for the drive home. We got Pete Hellier filling in the Savo. And after 5 o'clock today, we do our first round of guilty pleasures.
1: But right now, we're asking, when did you wing it? When did you not have a ticket for something and you were like, I'm just going to go and find my way in? Because last night, one of our producers here bought tickets the wrong night for Olivia Dean. I was at the concert and said, I'm going to go outside with the tickets online and try and flog them to someone that didn't have tickets. Hero, I know.
2: Yeah.
1: I can hear what you're all thinking. Anyway, these poor people thought they were being scammed. They weren't. I organised for them to get the tickets. They then gave one of their extra tickets to this poor lady who had just been scammed. It was a happy story all round.
2: Good deeds. Promote good deeds.
1: But I couldn't believe that they were just sitting there thinking at some point they'll get a ticket to get in. Tammy, when did you wing it and get yourself into something?
3: We flew to Canada from Sydney 2 years ago to see Taylor Swift Eras Tour.
1: But with tickets?
3: No tickets. So we'd seen her in Sydney, four times in Sydney. We flew to Melbourne to see her. Then we needed closure, so we needed to go to Canada to see the final show. So we flew to Toronto to get that, try to get to that concert, but the tickets are too expensive. So we saved our money in the hope to see the final show. And 2 days before the concert, we got tickets.
1: So I know people that couldn't even get to see one of Taylor's show. How the hell did you see four of Taylor's shows in Australia? That's insane, Tammy. How do you get those tickets?
3: My son is a bigger Swiftie, and he was manifesting before she even released the tickets that he was going to go to every Sydney show, and then we managed to get to Melbourne as well.
2: So the key is manifesting.
3: Mm. Manifesting, absolutely. But the first time he got the tickets was a fluke because he tried to get one night. It said you couldn't, so he tried for a second night and somehow he managed to get two nights in one transaction.
1: Do you know what's funny, though, how you said you got to Vancouver and you're like, the tickets were just too expensive, but you'd flown all the way from Australia yeah. to Vancouver, which would have cost you what? Like thousands?
3: We've sworn to secrecy. We'll never tell anyone what we paid for the tickets.
1: Well done, Tammy. Well done.
2: Before the merchandise as well.
3: Oh, we have a Taylor room in our house, but we were in
1: row ZZ. It's getting weird now, Tammy.
3: We were in row ZZ in the stadium, like the very back row.
1: Oh, don't. And we're not getting the violins out for you, Tammy. This is the sixth time you've seen it. How funny. Good job, Tammy. Who have you got there?
2: Matt, you sound like a guy who likes to put your fate into the hands of the gods. What did you do?
4: Well, look, it wasn't anything flying from Australia to Canada, but I was at uni at the time and living in Newcastle, had some mates in Bathurst. So I've driven over there in an attempt to go to the Bathurst 1000. Now, these being locals, they sort of knew their way around, but none of us had tickets. They got a cab driver to drop us in the middle of the bush, in the middle of nowhere. We're lugging Eskies and all our gear, like food and stuff, through the bush. And then we come to this big open field. There's like a creek has sort of just carved its way through this like field, kind of like imagine World War One, the trenches, and we're sort of just running across these fields, diving down these like 2-3 meter drops into these creek beds, sticking up, having a look around, running again. Then we just sort of get to this corner. It's the first corner of the Bathurst track. It's a big open field. There's grass everywhere. There's like no one around, and there's just this group of us wandering in with our Eskies. For some reason, the security guards didn't stop us. No one said anything. Just
1: when you walk
4: right
1: with purpose, Matt, sometimes you could just, when you're meant to be there, you just pretend you're meant to be there.
2: Yeah.
4: That's right. But the Eskies kind of, I don't know if that gave it away or not, but we just sort of, just wandered in and away we went.
2: It's a fine line between the greatest day of your life and a true crime documentary, isn't it? Because I thought when he dropped you off in the middle of the bush, I thought this is
1: the body was going to end up in the Esky.
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11: 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Broken down truck in Jandakot, Kwinana Freeway southbound at the Roe Highway exit. In the left emergency lane, incident response are on site and traffic slow. Broken down truck in Thornleigh as well, Roe Highway westbound at the exit to Nicholson Road, blocking the right lane. Breakdown in the city, Grand Farmer Freeway westbound after East Parade. And also emergency works in Melville, Leach Highway eastbound before North Lake Road. The left lane is shut. Rain, hail or shine, get 25% off tyres at My Car Tyre and Auto. 5th to 17th October. 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See any problems? Call 1300 057 345. 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

0: Around Australia for your Tuesday afternoon, it is Carrie Bickmore and Tommy Little. Tommy is away at the moment. We've got Pete Hellier filling in.
1: Great to be here.
2: Yes.
1: Great to be here. Now, you mentioned I'm wearing a Mick Fanning Golfing Day.
2: You are. Top. You love your golf.
1: Love my golf and love Mick Fanning, as we all do.
2: Yeah.
1: And I have taken golf a bit more seriously recently.
2: I've started. You've got a whole podcast, don't you?
1: Make Me Good at Golf with Limo and Damien Fleming. And it's been going for a bit over a year. I'm getting better at golf, playing a lot more golf. And my wife.
2: So hold on. The aim of the podcast was you were going, like, literally make you better at golf.
1: Yes.
2: Make you good at golf.
1: Yeah. So we're not, none of us are particularly good golfers.
2: Okay.
1: Flem's actually quite good. Me and Limo aren't. But we're getting better. So.
2: Okay. And who's teaching you?
1: We have our own coaches.
2: Oh.
1: Yeah. And we just try to play as much as we can. We have handicap updates. No. Golf is amazing. Golf is amazing.
2: Okay.
1: Yeah, you would love it. Okay. And this is what you should do.
2: Okay.
1: So Bridge, you know, when I was just like playing a lot with before the podcast, she was like, oh, you're playing golf again, are you?
2: Well, I did once say on the show that it's the man's escape from the home,
1: but
2: the game of golf. And let me tell you, the golfing community can hate. They can hate.
1: Well,
2: for gentlemen, they can hate.
1: You can count. Well, they're not just gentlemen now, because ladies are taking up golf in record numbers, as are kids. It's great for your mental health. It's an amazing thing to do if you can. So Bridges eventually said, when I said I'm going to do a podcast, she goes, okay, we're going to do more golf. And she's been a bit very supportive, I have to say, very supportive, but slightly cynical. And then eventually, recently, she said to me, you know what? If I can't beat you, I'm going to join you. And she started golf lessons.
2: So is the idea in her mind that you'll then play as a couple?
1: No, but lots of different things. So the thing I love about golf is you can play by yourself. You can play with friends. You can play in competitions.
2: She wants to play with you. You know that, yeah.
1: She wants to play with me, but she also wants to not play with me. Not play with me. You know who she wants to play with? Lizzie Hu. Because Lizzie Hu and her got chatting, and like Lizzie's a massive golfer. Kitty Flanagan's a massive golfer. Ursula Carlson's a massive golfer. So she's got these.
2: Golf and comedy, I did not know that.
1: Oh, we had a comedian's cup during the comedy festival.
2: Yeah, someone ended up with a black eye or something. Tommy
1: Brody Kelly with
2: that.
1: A broken nose. Yeah,
2: broken nose, yeah.
1: So she has, that is true love, though, I think. Saying, okay, I can see the passion you have for it. I'm going to, like, I love Star Wars.
2: Yeah.
1: Bridge would never, ever watch a Star Wars movie. She's never seen one.
2: No, I agree.
1: And I've just given up. So I thought, well, you're never going to play golf.
2: It is funny, your perspective, because I think, I mean, maybe I'm wrong and I'm scared to say this out loud because of the men's golfing community, but I think there'd be a lot of men that if their wives were like, you know what, I'm going to come and play golf too. I'm going to learn golf too. It'd be like, oh, mate, you know,
1: No, because this is my thing. And this is Bridge's thing as well. Like, it doesn't mean we're always playing together. But it means, I said to her, you can play now with our sons, your brothers.
2: Yes, it's like a family game.
1: It is.
2: It's like tennis. My family was a tennis family growing up, and it means no matter where you are in the world, whatever resort, usually you can somehow get a ball across a net in a family game of tennis.
1: Exactly.
2: It's a good skill to have versus, like, you know, the beam. I didn't learn the beam. There's never a beam in any hotel I ever go to. You know what I mean?
1: Like,
2: gymnastics. Like, it's good to have a sport that can then, you know, you get older.
1: And it's great exercise. You meet people. It's fantastic. So I want to know, when have you gotten on board?
2: Your husband's
1: take some calls.
2: Your husband's husband specifically?
1: Husband or wife, you know.
2: Okay.
1: No, it could be either or.
2: Mm-hmm.
1: When have you said, you know what, if I can't beat you, I'm going to join you?
2: Can I ask one extra question? What happens if she's better at it than you?
1: There'll be discussions.
2: About? They're stopping.
1: Yes.
2: Yeah, good. Just to get the.
1: We will wind it up then.
2: Yeah.
1: And she can find another sport.
2: 13, 10, 60. When did you jump on board your partner's hobby?
1: Yeah.
2: Great.
3: 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AHM supports your version of wellness, whatever that might be. AHM, people things. 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
8: 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Lots going on this afternoon in Heathridge. A serious crash. Mitchell Freeway northbound after Ocean Reef Road blocking the right lane. The crash has cleared quickly through Caversham. Reed Highway westbound at Drumpelia Drive with traffic flowing. Broken down trucks in Jandakot. Kwinana Freeway southbound at Roe Highway entry. Also in Thornley, Roe Highway westbound at the exit to Nicholson Road. And emergency works in Melville closing the left lane. Leach Highway eastbound before North Lake Road. Speeds down to 40 k's an hour. 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It's still in more traffic soon on Mix 94.5, Perth's best variety.
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8: 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Serious crash through Heathridge, Mitchell Freeway northbound after Ocean Reef Road. Ambulance and towies are on site and the right lane is blocked. Broken down truck in Jandakot, Kwinana Freeway southbound at the entry from Roe Highway. The left emergency lane's been shut by incident response. Broken down truck in Thornley, Roe Highway westbound at the Nicholson Road exit with the right lane shut. And emergency works in Melville, Leach Highway eastbound before North Lake Road. The left lane is closed. 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
20: Good afternoon, Tim McMillan from 7 News with your update. An Australian soldier has died and five others injured during a training exercise near Darwin. Veterans Affairs Minister Matt Keogh has sent his condolences to the man's family as investigations continue into what went wrong. The Land Forces Defence Expo has kicked off in Perth, displaying cutting-edge military equipment. 15,000 delegates are expected to attend over the 3 days. Protesters are planning a march from Yagan Square to the Convention Centre this afternoon. $5 million will be spent by the state government to help keep swimmers safe from sharks this summer. Helicopter and drone patrols will be stepped up and tagging increased. And the coalition is promising to slash migration from 225,000 to 100,000 in its first year if elected. The Liberals and Nationals plan will target international student numbers and halve Australia's humanitarian intake. And that's the latest news for this hour.
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15: Perth's weather, we've had a hot spring day reaching 28 degrees in the city this afternoon. Tomorrow, a sunny start with a slight chance of some afternoon drizzle. For the latest on today's top stories, be watching 7 News tonight or catch up on 7 Plus.
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25: Yeah, that is where you're at for your Tuesday afternoon. Tommy is away. We got Pete Hellier filling in, and I think Pete is going to have a go at this.

0: Tuesday, Arvo. It's Carrie and Tommy. No Tommy. We got Pete Hellier filling in. And is Carrie a weirdo?
1: Carrie the Creep is joining me here every afternoon. I don't think it was creepy. I did film kids without their knowledge at the AFL Grand Final.
2: So you're saying because you're at the Grand Final in this public space, you're allowed to film kids?
1: No.
2: Legally, I'm not sure that stands up in court.
1: My intent was to film a beautiful family moment between two boys and their dad as they watch their team go on to win the grand final, and then I was going to give them the footage and say, I captured this moment for you because I would love if someone did it for me. Now, it did turn out that their team then lost, and so the footage is of them crying. However,
0: sorry, and you just, to be clear, you continued filming when they were losing.
1: Well, yes, because then I thought it's also a monumental moment that I think with their dad when they're in 20 years' time, I think they'll be like, oh, my God, how funny was that?
2: I think with your experience of being papped over the years.
1: Yes.
2: Is what you're doing. You pap them.
1: Yeah, my kids don't like being papped either.
2: Yeah, and you pap them.
1: No, papping, though, the intent is different. This was me capturing a nice moment. Do you not agree, Harry?
3: I do agree. I wish that somebody had done that with my children. We lost all the photos in the 2009 fires.
1: Oh.
3: So I have no children's photos except for we ordered them through school, but they're all posed. And
1: of course.
3: So we have none of those moments. And
1: see? It's not creepy, is it, Harry?
3: It's not creepy, no. And it's a beautiful thing. And even if they were crying, it's still beautiful. It's part of the joy of being a child and being a parent.
1: Is watching your team lose.
2: But I think if I want to cry, I want a camera in my face, to be absolutely honest.
1: I didn't have it in the face. I had it low down. They couldn't see.
2: You have it in your crotch.
1: I just have it in my crotch.
2: Well, decide where it was.
1: It was on the side of me. Was it in my crotch?
0: Was it below the waist?
1: My hip. Okay. It was below my waist, but below my hip
2: crotch
1: side.
2: Crotch adjacent.
1: It was crotch adjacent, but it was around the hip side.
2: So it's very normal.
1: Beck, it's normal, is it not?
4: Absolutely, Carrie. I'm with you.
1: See?
2: Why, Beck?
4: So I did something very similar. Mine was a little bit more unintentional. I was just filming. I was at the footy in Sydney, capturing just, you know, the team warming up, that sort of thing. And I filmed an amazing moment when one of the Manly players handed over some merchandise or something to a young boy in front of me. His dad was high-fiving him.
2: Beautiful moment.
4: Grabbing him. Oh. It was just a really great moment. Yeah. And I was just like, I captured the whole thing. And after it was all over and done with, like Carrie, I thought, you know what, I'm going to share this with them. I tapped him on the shoulder. I said, look, this is what I did. He had tears in his eyes. He said, airdrop it to me. I said, that's fine. Totally did that. We didn't have to swap numbers or anything. And honestly, he was just like, that was the best thing ever. Thank you
2: Big
4: so much.
2: Big difference between the tears of joy and tears of devastation.
1: Sure,
2: Big
1: but it's still a
2: Beck.
1: Moment.
2: Big difference.
1: It's still a moment.
2: Yeah.
4: It's still a moment. And I think as someone who is always that person capturing moments for other people, if someone did that for me, I would be like,
2: okay, Beck.
4: I would just be like, okay, Pete.
2: Yes. I get what you're saying, Beck, and I love that you captured that moment for that man and his son. Now, there's a bit of extra information that Carrie only told us after we did the last break.
1: What extra information?
2: You took once the game was done, Beck. Yes. Once the game was done,
1: the kids
2: were crying.
1: Yeah,
2: the dads
1: I did ask
2: didn't cry.
1: Them if they wanted a pic together.
2: Then she asked if they wanted the photo together.
1: So then I took a
0: didn't
1: photo
0: ask,
1: of them.
0: Said I'm going to take a photo.
1: Well, they did. Look, the photo one of the kids is crying in
2: That's
1: it.
2: Weird. It's weird.
1: But, I showed it to you. It was a nice photo,
2: it wasn't,
1: though.
2: No.
1: What?
2: Agree or disagree.
1: You can still have memories of your childhood that aren't all happy.
2: Beck, put yourself in that. Your team's just lost the grand final in devastating circumstances. The kids are crying.
1: Yeah.
2: And the girl from the TV says, listen, I've been taking photos crotch adjacent for the last couple of minutes, but now I'm going to get a family photo now. Like, that's weird.
4: Again, that's a moment that can go on the wall.
1: Thank you, Beck. I'll slip you a fiver later, Beck. Thank you.
4: It's something to you know what? It builds resilience.
1: That's what I'm about, Pete. It's my motto, building resilience. One photo at a time.
2: I disagree. I think you're still a creep.
1: Blow it up. I should have got their number, blown it up for them.
2: Delete the photos.
1: Susan,
2: get rid of them out of your phone.
1: Susan, I'm not the only one that's done something like this, am I?
5: Yes, I thought you were absolutely amazing during that. It's really important to catch the moments, and the dad couldn't do it because he was
1: in the moment.
2: Why can't he do it?
1: Because he was in the moment.
5: He was in the moment. He was watching the game. He was watching his team lose, whereas I was watching my Lions win.
2: Little drive-by.
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12: 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Broken down truck cleared, Kwinana Freeway southbound at the Roe Highway entry. A serious crash in Heathridge, Mitchell Freeway northbound after Ocean Reef Road. The right lanes have been closed by incident response. Ambulance, police and towies are all on site seeking alternate route. Broken down truck in Thornley, Roe Highway westbound at the Nicholson Road exit with the right lanes shut. And emergency works closing the left lane in Melville, Leach Highway eastbound before North Lake Road. 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

0: We had it going out of schedule. So Wednesday night was Steve's into Margot's. Thursday nights we would be in Nedlands. Friday was Metro's in the city for R&B. Saturday was Metro's Frio. Sunday Arvo's, you ran it out with a Cot Sunday sesh or something like that.
1: Geez, were you ever home?
0: Yeah, well, my clothes would need cleaning. 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But we had a lot of good times. Growing up in Perth was awesome. It's
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5: 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Incident response, Western Power and police are all on site. Avoid the area. Serious crash in Heathridge, Mitchell Freeway northbound after Ocean Reef Road. Incident response, have the right lanes closed. Very busy there too, with ambulance, police and towies all on site. Broken down truck in Thornley, Royal Highway westbound at the Nicholson Road exit in the right lanes. And emergency works in the left lane through Melville, Leach Highway westbound before North Lake Road. Rain, hail or shine, get 25% off tyres at My Car Tyre and Auto, 5th to 17th October. 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It's Dylan, more traffic soon on Mix 94.5, Perth's best variety.
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0: Barry and Tommy for your drive home this afternoon. No Tommy, though. We've got Pete Hellier filling in.
1: Yeah, Pete Hellier, who's going to a fancy dress party this weekend and had put it to the people, what should he wear? And overwhelmingly...

0: getting himself dressed. Apparently there's a leaf blower that I can use to do the up the skirt thing.
1: Ask for a slow-mo camera to be on Pete
0: Drum
1: slash
0: roll.
1: Marilyn.
0: Let's see Pete Hellier.
1: So here we go.
2: Happy birthday to you. Happy birthday, Mr. President.
1: I feel so conflicted.
2: Happy birthday.
1: I can't look, but I can't look away.
2: You.
1: At Carrie Tommy Show.
3: And I mean, you've got the leaf blow over here.
0: Oh, my God.
3: It looks pretty good.
0: I think you need some tits. That's
3: I do
0: all.
3: I do need some.
0: You need some.
1: What a sledge.
0: I don't have any to give you, but if I did, I would.
1: Carrie's got the leaf blower.
3: When you need them.
0: So you've got to get the right angle.
3: Have you got underpants on?
0: I
3: was freeballing today.
0: Because I don't reckon she would have worn knickers. Okay. Marilyn is not okay.
3: Give me a second. Give me a second.
0: Okay.
1: Oh, my God. Carrie's on her knees in front of Pete.
3: Get right under there.
0: This is a lot for you and I.
1: Pete is bracing.
0: Hold on.
3: Move from behind.
1: Oh, from behind? It was the request from Pete.
0: And hold on. I'm just going to pull the skirt out a bit.
1: Putting it up, Pete. Now she's pulled the skirt out. Yeah, it's kind of working. Gary's got it right up.
0: Look, boy. Look all demure.
1: And she's giving him a lot of instructions on how to look. Now she's pulling his dress up. At Carrie Tommy Show on the socials if you want to see Pete Hellier as Marilyn Monroe.
3: Actually, it feels quite nice.
0: You look a bit like Donald Trump in a dress.
3: I was feeling sexy. I was feeling like I was nailing, and now you've got Donald Trump.
0: Does he not look a bit like Donald Trump?
3: What?
0: No, that's who you could go with, Donald Trump.
3: I'm not going as Marilyn Monroe.
0: No, you could go as Donald Trump dressed as Marilyn Monroe.
3: No, I'm not going. As Marilyn Monroe and then saying to people, "I'm actually Donald Trump as Marilyn Monroe." That doesn't. That's not good.
0: Okay, are you happy with this? I think it looks exceptional.
3: I do need some boobies.
0: I'll work. I've got some chicken fillets I can give you.
3: Chicken fillets. Okay.
0: Hold on. A producer's whispering in my head. What's the actual result? So this was a stitch up.
3: Oh, you're
0: what?
3: Joking.
0: Joe Exotic actually won.
3: Joe, the one I wanted to go as.
0: Was what the people actually voted.
3: So now I look ridiculous.
0: No, but they had not seen Marilyn.
3: And this actually does feel quite nice, so.
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10: 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Power lines down in Fremantle, closing High Street both directions between Ord and Stirling Streets. Avoid the area. It's very slow there. Police and Western Power are working on site. Serious crash in Heathridge, Mitchell Freeway northbound after Ocean Reef Road. The right lanes are shut with police and towies also on site there. Broken down truck still in Thornley Row Highway westbound at the exit to Nicholson Road. And emergency works in Melville, Leach Highway eastbound before North Lake Road. 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
13: 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And the torrential downpours. The barbie sizzling at sundown. And the early morning wake-up calls.

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4: Good afternoon, Tim McMillan from 7 News with your update. The Australian soldier killed on a training exercise near Darwin has been identified as father of two, Brendan Hannam. The 28-year-old was a passenger in a troop carrier that rolled, injuring five other people. The Land Forces Defence Expo has kicked off in Perth, displaying cutting-edge military equipment. 15,000 delegates are expected to attend over the 3 days. Protesters are planning a march from Yagan Square to the Convention Centre this afternoon. $5 million will be spent by the state government to help keep swimmers safe from sharks this summer. Helicopter and drone patrols will be stepped up and tagging increased. And the Coalition is promising to slash migration from 225,000 to 100,000 in its first year if elected. The Liberals and Nationals plan will target international student numbers and halve Australia's humanitarian intake. That's the latest news for this hour.
5: SANE has helped people navigate complex mental health for 40 years. 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
6: Perth's weather, we've had a hot spring day reaching 28 degrees in the city this afternoon. Tomorrow, a sunny start with a slight chance of some afternoon drizzle. For the latest on today's top stories, be watching 7 News tonight or catch up on 7 Plus.
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11: What's your pleasure?
12: Take the guilty splash or risk it for the mystery cash. It's as easy as that. You tell us what your guilty pleasure is. What's the thing you've been doing? I would really love a holiday, car, makeup, handbag.
13: Gold class voucher.
12: And we say to you, sure, we can give you that. Or you can take the mystery cash. Who we've got on the line today? Who are we calling? Should we call Deanne?
14: Hello, Deanne speaking.
12: Deanne, it's Carrie from Carrie and Tommy. How are you?
14: I'm very well, Carrie, and how are you?
12: Good. I understand you want a KitchenAid.
14: I would love a KitchenAid.
12: Which made me laugh a little bit, because if you could have any guilty pleasure, a KitchenAid feels far too pure for that, Deanne.
14: I know. I've always wanted one, and it's just one of those things that, you know, there's always other things to buy.
13: What's a KitchenAid I've valued at? What's a rough, got a ballpark figure?
14: Oh, look, I think you can buy all sorts of different sort of versions of it, maybe $600, $700, $800.
12: So the one that we have for you here is worth $729. It has all the bits, all the gadgets.
14: That's right. I need all the little bits and bobs that go with it, and then you can add more and more.
12: And it's in the colour that you requested, which is not a colour that I hear people request often in this life.
14: It's pistachio. Yes.
12: So we have a KitchenAid here in pistachio for you, Deanne. Do you want to take your guilty splash, or do you want to risk it for the mystery cash? And possibly you could then go buy 10 KitchenAids if you wanted to.
14: No, I always wanted one. Now I'll go splash.
12: Oh, splash, you're going to take the KitchenAid.
14: Oh, do I? Or do I change my mind? Oh, you know what? Let's do the cash.
12: Oh, my God. Oh. You sure?
14: We'll gamble it.
13: It's your call. Don't feel any pressure to go either way.
14: You know what? It's my 50th in 2 years. I was going to buy myself that KitchenAid for my 50th.
13: So you've got a 2-year wait, dear.
12: A 2-year wait to make some cake.
13: Imagine all the unbaked cakes that are going to not get no cake.
14: I'll be building my muscles because I'll be having to manually stir all those cakes instead of using my KitchenAid. Oh, you know what? Let's try the cash.
12: Leanne has decided to trade in the guilty splash, the KitchenAid we were going to get her, for the mystery cash. You could walk away with like $2 here, Deanne, or you could walk away with thousands of dollars. Are you ready?
14: I'm ready. Go.
13: Okay. I'm nervous.
12: Drum roll, please. Oh, Deanne.
14: What have you done to me? I have to wait 2 more years.
12: You know what? Those next 2 years are going to be spent making a lot of cakes because you've just got $1,000, which means you can buy your own KitchenAid.
14: Fantastic.
12: You can buy some cake mix and the KitchenAid.
13: You
12: have
13: changed October.
14: I could, and I could buy like the ice cream maker to go with it.
12: Oh, don't get greedy now. Deanne, enjoy that $1,000. Good decision making, babe.
14: Thank you so much, guys.
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9: 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That serious crash is cleared through Heath Ridge, Mitchell Freeway northbound after Ocean Reef Road. Traffic remains heavy on the approach. A power pole down in Fremantle with High Street still shut both directions between Ord and Stirling Streets. Avoid the area. Western Power and police are on site. Broken down truck in Thornley, Stillroy Highway westbound to the exit to Nicholson Road. And in Melville, emergency works underway, Leach Highway westbound before North Lake Road. 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

0: Harry and Tommy driving you home for your Tuesday arvo. Tommy is away today. We've got Pete Hellier filling in.
1: So I did just mention I went to Olivia Dean last night. Amazing show.
2: Yeah.
1: It was obviously a touchy subject because not all of our team got tickets. They were desperately trying to find them at the last minute.
2: And that's why I'm surprised you're wearing the Tour t-shirt
1: I like to
2: into the
1: in.
2: Office. You're like a Sydney Roosters fan going to an office full of Newcastle Knights fans in there.
1: You know what?
2: In their Guernsey.
1: No, but you know what?
2: What?
1: In this case, the reason I'm wearing it is not to rub anything in. Oh, it is to rub something in. It's in to rub how much of a hero I am. Because last night, I went above and beyond for my fellow team members. Actually, just one. I wouldn't have done it for all of them, but I did do it for one of them. So I was sitting at the concert last night, and I opened Instagram because she was a bit late on stage, and I was like, I'll just kill some time. And I see that producer Kizzy, Kieran here, who desperately wanted tickets yesterday, had got tickets to see Olivia Dean. And I was like, yes, he's coming. Amazing.
2: Yes.
1: Right? Amazing. And then I saw the next post that said that he'd purchased them for the wrong night, and she was coming on in literally 5 minutes' time, and he lives half an hour away, and he was never going to get there. So suddenly he was trying to sell Olivia Dean tickets. He'd bought three for him and his girlfriend. I don't know why he bought three, but he bought three. Why'd you buy three?
3: Our friend's going to come too, but she lives even further away than us.
1: Okay, and then he realised he wasn't going to get to see the concert, right? Then I started texting. I was like, oh, my God, you're a duffer. What have you done?
2: Duffer.
1: He was like, duffer, a funny word, isn't it?
2: It's a great word.
1: And then he was like, I know I spent $600 and now we can't go. And so now, you know, his girlfriend's not going to go, okay, but let's pay it again and go the next night. So that's his Olivia Dean experience gone.
2: Done.
1: Right? So I was sitting there and I was like, what if I went outside and tried to offload the tickets? Like, what if I tried to sell them?
2: Oh, really?
1: Right? I've never done it before, but I thought I've got, like, powers of persuasion.
2: Get a little commission as well.
1: I said to Kizzy, do you want me to go try sell them outside? And he goes, oh my God, that would be amazing. Only if, you know, it doesn't interrupt the show. And then I looked at the clock and she was on in literally like 3 minutes. And I did have to do the, how much do I love Kizzy? Because I do not want to miss the start of the show.
2: The start of the concert's the best moment of the concert, arguably.
1: It is. So I decided that I'm a team player. And that if I missed it, I missed it. I wanted to try and get Kizzy's $600 back. So I raced through the stadium. It was like I was on Amazing Race. You've done Amazing Race, obviously.
2: Yeah.
1: This was my Amazing Race.
2: Okay.
1: I raced up through the stadium. I raced through. Then I saw the queues outside because people were still trying to get in. I said to the lady, oh, my God, I've got some tickets to sell. And she was like, what? I said, I've got my hand on three tickets. Is there anyone outside that might want them? And she was like, oh, I'm not sure. And I said, can you let me out and let me back in if I quickly go and out? And she goes, okay, just come out this door. And so she let me out the door and I bolted through this line of people, saw two people sitting on some grass outside the stadium. And I said, does anyone want tickets to Olivia Dean? And they were like, yes. Oh, my God. Yes. They were like, we do. We do. They were like, it was like all their Christmases had come at once.
2: Yeah, because the thing that's Carrie from Carrie and Tommy is just going to give away free tickets.
1: They didn't. I don't feel like they knew I was.
2: They would have thought there was free tickets about to be given away.
1: I did then say, because I could sense they had no concept that I was anybody of any, you know, like that I could have just been some dodgy guy trying to give them tickets. So I said, I'm from the radio, is what I said. I'm from the radio. The tickets are legit. And they're like, but then I was like, I don't want to miss the start of the show. Here's the guy's number. You deal with him. And so then suddenly I just thrust the number to them, text Kizzy and said, you call them, you sort out, went back in, got in for the start of the show, sold his tickets.
3: Hero. It took a good 15 minutes because they thought they were being scammed.
1: Did they?
3: They were from the UK. They live in Adelaide, and they'd flown over from Adelaide to see Olivia Dean with no tickets. But they were like,
1: They were
3: just going to wing it and see if they could get in on either night, because she's performing tonight in Melbourne as well. So they thought they were being scammed because they had no idea who you were. And when you were like radio, that, I think that made it worse, if anything.
1: Oh, did it? Also, because the speed, the ferocity and just the energy I carried as I approached them was a lot. Like, I was like pretty much like, oh my God, did anyone want tickets?
3: So they had to run around the stadium because the tickets were for the floor. So they had to run around the stadium.
1: Oh,
3: and I transferred
1: them
3: because I didn't want to be scammed, obviously. I wanted my money back. So I transferred them one ticket to test the ticket. And then they would send the money and then I'd send the other two tickets. Now, during this, there's only two of them. I was like, you have to buy all three. Like, I need my money back. They helped another person outside.
1: Did they?
3: This is the best part of the story, I think.
2: Hang it forward.
3: a person who had just been scammed by someone outside the stadium who didn't transfer a real ticket. They didn't give her a real ticket. They gave a third person a free ticket to Olivia
1: Dean. Oh, my God. See? One good deed leads to, like, lives being saved.
0: Are you trying to take credit for their good deed now?
1: Well, if I hadn't started the good deed, chain. I would have ended up with their good deed.
2: It's a good deed chain.
1: Yeah. Oh, that's wonderful.
3: Yeah, so someone got in for free. But they, I got my money back bar the processing.
1: I don't now. So hold on. Want me to go back out and get you the processing.
3: You get the $80, that'd be good.
0: Surely the couple from Adelaide are the real heroes, yeah.
3: Are they?
0: You got your money back and you didn't do much.
1: Oh, my God. I could have sat there and done nothing. Don't take this moment away from us.
2: Okay, let's take calls. Who's the real hero?
1: No, I want to hear from people because I was surprised that people do just rock up and wing it and hope that they'll get in. 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It's called 131060.
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5: 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Who
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8: 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Planned protest underway in the CBD. Various roads closed, including William Street between Wellington Street and Mounts Bay Road. Bus services are impacted with congestion increasing. Broken down truck now in Forestfield. Tonkin Highway southbound at the Roe Highway exit, blocking the left lane. Power lines down through Frio. High Street shut both ways between Ord and Stirling Streets. Avoid the area with traffic lights blacked out nearby as well. High and Parry Street intersections slow down and give way to your right. 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It's Dylan. 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
6: 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In Ascot, watch out for a crash. Tonkin Highway, northbound at Great Eastern Highway. Incident response have shut the left lane. Traffic signals flashing yellow in Bertram, Thomas and Johnson Road intersections. Slow down and give way to your right. In the CBD plant protest, closing William Street between Wellington Street and Mounts Bay Road. Traffic lights blacked out in Fremantle, High Street and Parry Street intersection. Also still a power pole down in Fremantle, closing High Street. Both directions between Ord and Stirling Streets. 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
16: Good afternoon, Tim McMillan from 7 News with your update. The Australian soldier killed on a training exercise near Darwin has been identified as father of two, Brendan Hannam. The 28-year-old was a passenger in a troop carrier that rolled, injuring five other people. The Land Forces Defence Expo has kicked off in Perth, displaying cutting-edge military equipment. 15,000 delegates are expected to attend over the 3 days. Protesters are planning a march from Yagan Square to the Convention Centre this afternoon. $5 million will be spent by the state government to help keep swimmers safe from sharks this summer. Helicopter and drone patrols will be stepped up and tagging increased. And the Coalition is promising to slash migration from 225,000 to 100,000 in its first year if elected. The Liberals and Nationals' plan will target international student numbers and halve Australia's humanitarian intake. That's the latest news for this hour.
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0: Perth's weather. We've had a hot spring day, reaching 28 degrees in the city this afternoon. Tomorrow, a sunny start with a slight chance of some afternoon drizzle.
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0: Yeah.
1: Wow. Now, nice to get Third Eye Blind back together to actually perform that. So thank you.
0: And now we're back. We're back on this. I'm going to go down this path.
1: Well, here we go.
0: Now, Looch, amazing wife, amazing mother, having a baby at home, powerful.
2: And I couldn't do that.
0: And, no, it's very impressive. Mm. And literally within 5 minutes, little Archie was out. Mm. Now, the way Nick told that story, I think he made it up.
1: Good.
0: I reckon he's like, I'm going to be off the air for 2 weeks. And I'm like, I've got to go in on Monday and tell a big story. And then it can carry on and we can talk about it. And then, you know,
2: and
0: then
2: finally and then get recognised for an amazing story.
0: And it's like, you know, I reckon they might have planned a home birth. Right. Maybe.
1: Got the kitty pull out, chuck it in the living room.
0: Yeah. Yep. And then Nick made it all about himself. And I did this and I did that.
1: I did notice that.
0: Luch pushed the baby out herself.
1: Yep.
0: And I reckon she actually caught the baby herself. I reckon she did everything. Because I've seen Nick play footy and he landed on me and hurt my knee.
1: Is that right?
0: He's very unco. He doesn't know what he's doing.
1: Wow.
0: And he's got shaky hands.
1: Very shaky.
0: Like a copper.
1: Known for them. Ever since he got attacked by a bear, very shaky hands.
0: Yeah, very shaky hands. I reckon he stood there frozen. Because I've seen babies being, and I froze. Look, because it's an amazing sight.
1: Oh, yes,
0: watching a baby get pulled out of a mum's tummy or delivered. It's like, blokes, we don't.
1: No, we're backing off. We're hands up, backing
0: I froze.
1: Away.
0: I took a camera in and I was like, I didn't even press play.
1: Wow.
0: I had the video camera and and the doc's like, hey, mate, did you record it? I go, I didn't press play.
1: Okay.
0: He reckons he went in there, gun ho, got the towels. Oh, I delivered it. Shut up, mate. I reckon Looch did everything.
1: Wow.
2: But you've gone a step further. You think it was a planned home birth, but he's pulling it off as we were on our way to the hospital.
0: No, and it was all him.
2: Okay, him.
1: It was all him.
0: I think he had the baby.
1: Wow. It was you think Luch actually was like, may I please go to hospital? And he's going, no, we're staying here so I can make this up.
0: Yeah, and I think, and it's a great story. It's a great story.
1: And if it
0: isn't amazing, it'd probably get phenomenal.
1: Wow.
2: I didn't go there. I never for a second.
0: You agreed with me.
2: No, I didn't. You finding a conspiracy theory in the birth of Nick Cody's child.
3: No, but to add weight to Fev is when I had my beautiful daughter, Nick was giving it to me because I wanted to have a home birth. And he was like, oh, you're a hippie, you're this and that. So now.
0: You are a hippie, though.
3: Yeah, but I don't. I want to have a home birth.
0: I reckon Looch did everything.
3: Yeah.
0: I reckon Nick froze. I reckon he froze.
1: Wow.
2: So hang on, I want to get this clear. You think he froze. Do you think it was, one, a planned home birth that he's now saying was an emergency birth?
0: Maybe not planned.
2: Or you think he's saying he was all involved,
0: who was the other person that he put in? Anna? Who was it? Ash the neighbour. I reckon Ash the neighbour did everything too. I reckon it was the women that did it. I reckon Nick just stood there and was like, ah!
1: Frozen.
0: There's a bear! No, it's Archie!
2: I mean, Fev, you and Josiah are king of the conspiracy theories, and that is now your theory on the birth of little Archie Cody. Well, unfortunately for you, our dear friend has been listening, Nick Cody!
4: Hey, what's going on?
0: Oh, here he is, old froze boy.
2: Fev's got a conspiracy theory on the birth.
4: Oh, you're
0: it's a good theory.
4: Looch did push little Archie out in 6 minutes. It took. It was
0: five yesterday.
4: You
0: see, the story's changing.
1: Oh, my goodness.
4: This is how wild it was. Didn't get her pants or shoes off.
0: What?
4: Well, she was walking out to, meant to hop in the car to drive to the hospital. It didn't get there. Had to turn around. And,
0: The baby come through
4: our
0: the pants.
4: Our mate Ash, she had arseless chaps on.
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10: 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Good news, earlier crash cleared in Ascot, Tonkin Highway northbound at Great Eastern Highway with traffic flowing. Watch out for some delays with a planned protest causing rolling closures in the CBD. Expect delays, bus services impacted too. Various intersections impacted by traffic lights playing up in Bentley, Albany Highway and Bedford Street. In Bertram, Thomas and Johnson Road, also in Freo at High and Parry Street. This week at IGA, get Preblo Shortcut Rindless Bacon, 750 grams, half price, just $8.40. That's worth pulling over for. Ends October 6 at participating stores, excludes IGA local grocer. It's still in more traffic soon on Mix 94.5, Perth's best variety.
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0: Yeah, we love that for your happy hour on your Tuesday evening right across Australia. 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
1: It's a video that's going viral, gone viral over the last couple of days from a wedding that actually happened a year ago.
2: Oh.
1: And that's good in as much as obviously the marriage is still up and it's been successful for 12 months at least.
2: Let's see.
1: Considering in the moment, whilst the groom and bride were at the altar, the groom got the bride's name wrong. Have we got audio on it, Josiah, please?
3: Douche.
4: Take B.
3: Take B.
4: Emily Grace Pumphrey.
5: Emma.
4: Emma Grace Pumphrey.
1: Now, what makes that worse is Emma, her sister's called Emily.
2: No,
6: so that's on the parents.
1: Well, hang on. We've got Emma, the bride, on the line.
7: How are you, Emily?
6: Emma.
5: And you know what? I'll answer to either just because my whole childhood was being called both.
1: Do you know what's funny, though, Em? Because I've called you another name, Em. But Emma, when I heard it, I went, oh, no, how did he get her name wrong? Mm. But calling your sister's name instead of yours makes it even... like, more
2: much.
1: Unfortunate.
2: Yeah.
1: But then, when we found out your sister's name was Emily and you're Emma, that is a good question for your parents. Yeah. Well, I thought Emma was a derivative of Emily.
6: I thought that too.
5: Yeah, I've never really thought about it. Obviously, I've just been called both my whole life. My dad made a good wedding speech that night because of it. And he was like, you know, I kind of thought they were a bit too similar. And then it's never been a problem until today, clearly. But luckily, we all laughed. So it was all good.
2: Sorry, I don't mean to be rude, Em, but are you in a cult? I mean, is everyone got the same name, essentially?
5: No, you know what? No. And I purposely named my children something so different from each other. So we would never have that problem.
6: Yeah, with Emma, with Emily, how did she take that? And is your husband and Emily friends? Are they
5: I met him like right before COVID, so we weren't really traveling, so they haven't really spent a lot of time together.
2: You certainly made an impact.
5: That's why I'm like, apparently.
1: Wow. Now, Emma, so obviously that moment, which has gone viral, calling your sister's name out at the altar. But is this right? Have I heard, did your hubby also nearly have a punch on with the priest?
2: Oh, my God.
5: Absolutely not. There was no priest, so I don't know where that came from.
1: Do you know where I think I know where it's come from, Emma. We've actually had Justine call in.
2: Oh, my goodness.
1: Are you there, Justine?
2: Oh, my goodness.
8: Hey, guys. How you going?
6: Good.
1: Justine, tell us about the punch-on.
8: Well, my mum missed me walking down the aisle. She came in a separate car and they got held up with train stops or whatever, and no one realised actually that she wasn't at the front when I walked down the aisle. When I got down the front of the aisle, we realised that she wasn't there, and so I wanted to leave and walk down the aisle again so she wouldn't miss it. My husband said, yep, okay, do that. And the priest said, no, you're going to embarrass her. You're going to make a fool of yourself. Just stand here.
1: Ooh.
8: And I said, no, I want to do it again. And I turned to go, and the priest grabbed my arm.
2: Ooh.
8: And so then my husband grabbed the priest's arm.
1: Whoa.
8: And
6: there was an arm off.
8: Yep, there was words interchanged it was in a church, and I was wearing like a latte coloured dress, and the priest even said, well, we're standing there, interesting that I wasn't wearing white.
1: Yeah.
2: Fair enough.
8: And then I actually didn't end up walking down the aisle because my mum came in when all this was happening. And so we went through the ceremony, and the minute the ceremony was over, we faced the people to come back down the aisle, the priest derobed, and he was wearing a Hawaiian shirt and board shorts underneath and turned all the lights off as he left the church. And so he walked out. Yeah.
6: It's like a Timu priest.
1: He did a walkout, though.
8: Yeah.
6: I reckon mum was on the burger and cokes. Come on, let's go.
2: Wow.
8: It was so bad. And then I was getting my nails done at the nail salon, and the lady said to me, how'd the wedding go? And I said, oh, it was really great. Apart from this, the priest is a devil priest and blah, blah, blah. And about 2 weeks later, I got a letter from the priest saying, how dare I slander him? And I'm thinking, how do you know what I've said? And the nail technician that was sitting next to my nail technician goes to that church and told him everything I said.
6: Yeah. Got to be careful what you talk about at the nail salon.
2: But also, if you're a priest, wouldn't you rather go with God told me?
1: Yeah.

0: the International Eating House.
1: Oh, we talk about this all the time. It was in Vic Park. I'd go and get my $9 large Chinese combination and crispy wontons.
0: Even though there were different types of cuisine in there, I still always got hot chips and a spearmint milkshake, like every time.
1: Of course you did. I loved growing up in Perth. So wake me up.
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4: 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Good news, the planned protest is wrapped up through the CBD. All roads have now reopened with traffic flowing. There's a breakdown in Como, Kwinana Freeway northbound after Canning Highway. Incident response had the left lane closed, but traffic is flowing. Traffic lights still acting up in Bentley, Albany Highway and Bedford Street, and in Bertram, Thomas and Johnson Road, and in Fremantle, High Street shut due to fallen power lines both directions between Ord and Stirling Streets. It's Travel Tuesday at Flight Centre, which means one day of exclusive online deals, fly, stay, cruise, tour and more. Today only, visit flightcentre.com.au. It's still in more traffic tomorrow on Mix 94.5, Perth's best variety.
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0: Song getting you through your Tuesday evening on your late drive home. It is Fifi Feminick joined by Ed Cavalier.
1: Yes, because Nick is off enjoying the early days with his brand new baby boy Archie.
2: Yeah.
1: And why are you looking like that, Fev? Already he's looked at me skeptically.
2: He sat back, had a sip of his drink.
3: I'm just having a sick of
1: No, I think you're voice. Saying that because we know that Luch is in a hotel.
3: Yeah, Luch is
1: and
3: having
1: Nick's
3: grass.
1: At home without the baby.
2: Fantastic.
1: His parenting Charlie and Max.
2: Comic Sans and Warwick Cabba having living at large.
1: But he told a story yesterday and he said it in such a way that I don't think we understood the, it was momentous.
3: Magnitude.
1: I don't know whether we want to play it again. This was Nick, and if you missed this yesterday, it was about this time.
3: It was.
1: How his baby was delivered spontaneously.
4: Friday night, Luchi said to me, Nick, I think the start of contractions.
1: Ooh.
4: I'm like, no worries. Luchi starts walking out to the car and says, nah, I'm coming back in. I can feel a head. Pardon? 10:55 at night. We called 000 and said, hey, this is what's happening. They said, get some towels, get some pillows. 11:05, Archie's here.
1: You had a baby at home on the bathroom floor.
4: A baby in the bathroom floor. I delivered Archie.
1: Nick, that is an amazing story.
4: It was so beautiful.
1: Did you video it? Did you set up some GoPros?
4: I actually had my hands full.
3: And if Nick was here, because he's Mr. English and Mr. Dictionary, I would have said to him, on the bathroom floor, not in the bathroom floor.
1: Thank you. Any chance, any chance of a dig. But also for us, it was a big moment on our show because, as we said to you earlier, Ed, Nick has never had an amazing story. And finally, he's got one.
2: Yes.
1: And we thought in honour of Nick finally having a cracking, amazing story, we would, and we don't usually do this because on Fridays is when we have our segment, Is It Amazing? But we are doing a special edition, Is It Amazing? Birth Stories.
2: Wow.
5: Is it amazing? Yes, it's amazing.

0: the shower, and I was actually sort of hosing my wife down, as best as that sounds, as she was going through contractions. And I said to her, "Are you feeling okay?" Her voice just changed, and all of a sudden, I delivered our second daughter. I gave my daughter to her. We sort of stopped and looked at each other and said, "I think we've just delivered the baby in the shower." Looked across to try to hit the nurse's button that seemed about a kilometre away at the other end of the shower cubicle. We walked ourselves out back into the room, sat down, got some towels and thought, oh, we better call a nurse and make sure that everything's fine. That was at about 10 past 12 in the morning, and by about lunchtime that very same day we had her at home.
1: Wow.
2: Your daughter just slipped into the world. Just, I've heard about this, the slipping out. Just there.
3: Just like a water slide. Just...
4: So, Julian, are you saying if there's any women listening who are perhaps over their term, Fief, if they're past the term, mm-hmm. and I know that my wife said, I just want this, our second,
2: let's
4: our daughter,
2: get it out.
4: Said,
2: let's
4: get it out. So you're saying, Julian, that husbands and wives around Melbourne should just turn the hose on them?
0: sure, yes, let's go with that one.
4: Get him in the garden, get him under the sprinkler.
3: Jules, was she standing up or did she lay down in the shower?
0: Yeah, no, she was standing up, holding onto a rail, and all of a sudden,
3: I thought she might have laid down to push it out,
4: it's just stand and deliver.
3: Stand and deliver to another level.
1: Well, wow. We like the story, guys.
2: Yes, it's amazing.
3: That's unbelievable. That's got Cody's covered.
2: I've often thought, and I have never studied midwifery, I believe.
4: Midwifery.
2: But I have. I think surely standing is the best position to have a baby.
4: Well, are we the only animal/mammal in the world that tries to give birth lying down?
3: Well, I think back in the old days, like in ancient times, they did stand up. But then, I've seen this, and then now they make them. The women
4: what was
3: lay
4: the change?
3: Down.
4: Why change? What well,
3: was
4: the change?
3: To do with
1: it's honestly medicine, money, hospitals, easier, safer. Yeah. But Fee, that's I was looking at home birth videos before we had ours because we wanted to, but we didn't, and it was, they were all standing up.
3: Yeah, everyone stands up.
2: Yeah. Julian, great story. We've now got Tamika.
5: Hi,
2: Tamika. This is your moment. What is your amazing birth story?
5: I gave birth to my daughter in the car earlier this year while we were driving.
2: Were you driving?
3: BYD?
5: No, my partner was driving at the time, thankfully.
3: Lucky you didn't hit any potholes.
2: So talk us through that. You were just sitting there.
1: Dislodged. Yeah.
2: And what's happened?
5: So I actually had early contractions from the night before. So they started, I was in the hospital when they started, and they sent me home because they were so sporadic still. And then we went about our day the next day, just doing everything, taking our son to childcare. We went to the hospital again because I actually had an iron infusion. Went home, picked our son up, went home. I breastfed my son and it put me into active labour. I from active labour was in it for 25 minutes. Once my waters broke, she was born 8 minutes later.
2: In the car?
5: Down the, what's it called? The footwell.
2: She just popped into the footwell?
5: Yes, I had to catch her hip.
4: Your partner wouldn't pull over?
5: We were on a road that was, you could only go like one each way.
2: Okay, that is impressive.
3: Were you front seat or back seat?
4: Yeah.
5: Front seat.
4: Means you can use the transit.
3: Yep. Yeah, then you put your legs up.
2: That's too amazing.

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10: When did you not have a ticket for something and you were like, I'm just going to go and find my way in? 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
11: 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We were in row ZZ, the very back row.
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0: The Unbelievable Sienna Spira. Great Expectation. Hot Hits, Hot 7. There's your number 5.
1: Straight to the source. 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Off the press. The Hot Hits with Nick and Lauren.
2: Well, Pete Davidson is copping it from a few exes,
0: he
2: actually.
0: He really is, right? People are going to town on him.
2: And I think it's fair enough. I mean, his comments are one thing, which we'll play in a second, but it's his life around the comments that I think has got people criticising him. So one of his exes, Olivia O'Brien, is speaking out about her experiences dating Pete Davidson after he shared his thoughts on female influencers.
3: It's bad and it makes me sad, you know, and girls are just talking to themselves on there and they're like, okay, come get ready with me. And I'm like, who the f*** are you? What do you do? Nothing. What the f*** is this? They make $40 million a year? What? And then I'm like, the world's broken.
0: Oh, my God. Mm. The most 2012 dead brain boomer take I've ever heard.
2: And from a man who, look, and I'm not reducing Kim Kardashian to just an influencer, but from a man who dated Kim Kardashian.
0: The original influencer.
2: Yeah. Anyway, commenting on a post that sort of focused on his, in quotes, disdain for women. Olivia wrote, I was dating him in 2020 and found out we were no longer together by seeing on Snapchat Daily Mail that he went public with a more famous woman, LMAO. He is an absolute joke of a human being.
0: Exceptional comment. She's the girl who sang this, by the way.
2: Oh.
0: Yeah.
2: Yeah, nice.
0: Yeah, she's good.
2: He's let so many good girls go. I mean, he was dating Cassie David when he then dropped her for Ariana Grande.
0: Yeah.
2: Like, and then, didn't he just walk out and he's... woman who just had his baby and the baby's like a month old.
0: Yeah. I think that's what's given people license to start saying some stuff as well.
2: Absolutely.
0: F around and find out.
2: Correct.
0: That's what they say.
2: Now in sad news, but I think it will be positive in the end. Judith Lucy, who we adore, has revealed that she has been diagnosed with breast cancer. She posted a video to Instagram today and said she has a little to not so fun update to share.
4: On my way home, I got an email from Breast Screen Australia telling me that my mammogram result was a bit weird. May I take this opportunity to say, ladies, for the love of God, keep up with your mammograms. Anyway, long story short, I've got breast cancer.
2: Mm. She went in for a lumpectomy last week when a doctor, and she says she's not making this up, the doctor is called Dr. Fun, and he found more cancer. She said the cancer is early stage and relatively non-aggressive. She said that though cancer has been detected in one of her breasts, she would soon undergo a double mastectomy to remove both.
4: I said, while you're there, let's get rid of the other one. Because you know something? I have had 40 years of, if I do say so myself, large and spectacular breasts. You had your chance, fellas. So I think I'm quite fine with going bra-free for my last chapter. And my last chapter is going to be very long and healthy.
0: God, she's a legend.
2: Absolutely. Isn't she wonderful?
0: I've always adored her. I think she was the first comedian that I ever found funny.
2: Really? Know?
0: Like watching those Melbourne comedy galas when I was like 12 years old, not quite understanding all the jokes, but I just liked her delivery and her drawl and all that. Like,
2: she's very dry.
0: Sorry, Judith Lewis is actually here to comment. Judith.
2: Yes, I am here and I have spectacular breasts.
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0: What a song that is! Passion, Stop the Wedding on the Hot Hits.
1: Do that.
0: With Nick and Laura.
1: Oh, it's my favourite right now.
0: It's so good. All right, it's time to do another of these. Are you ready for this?
1: Yeah.
2: Dob in your dickhead.
0: Seagull.
1: Seagull.
0: Yeah.
1: Not our best.
0: No.
1: Delay. Yes, dob in your dickhead seagull, because we've done this before. We've done dickhead nans, dads, dogs, cats, cars.
0: That's right. It's been five of the greats. Now we go to seagulls.
1: Seagulls. And why, you ask? Well, why not? I tell you, Australia, because if there is not a more dickhead animal in this planet, it's than a seagull. But over the break, Nick Kelly sent a few of us a voice note. I think it was to myself and Karen and perhaps Shawnee B.
0: Yep.
1: And this is what said voice note told us.
3: I just got a banh mi at our favourite banh mi place, opened it as I was walking across the tram lines, took a bite, chewing on my bite, and then a seagull lands on my hand and steals the biggest piece of pork in the entire banh mi and runs away with it. Shock the living daylights out of me. Anyway, beware if you go to get a banh mi. Birds about.
1: Birds about.
0: Birds about.
1: Now I have two questions.
0: Yes.
1: The first one being, so you're telling me it perched on your hand? Or
0: perched
1: just
0: on my hand. I felt its grubby little feet perch on my hand. By the way, 131060.
1: Oh, yeah.
0: Dob in your dickhead seagull. That's the phone number. Get in touch with us right now.
1: What's a seagull done to you?
0: Absolutely.
1: My second question for you, Nick Kelly, is, did you continue eating the sandwich?
0: I knew you were going to ask me this. The answer is absolutely. Of course
1: That's
0: I fine. Did.
1: Because all he's going to be touching is that one bit of pork that he's thefted.
0: That's it, because he's got hawk-eye vision or seagull-eye vision, as you could. What I loved doing was I crumbled off a few bits of the crusty bread roll, and I thought, okay, that's the only bits that would have touched.
1: Yeah, yeah.
0: And then I just got straight back into it. But the piece of pork it stole was literally half of the banh mi's pork.
1: Let's just whip that out. Yeah. It knows what the best bits are.
0: It was a very proteinless banh mi. I should have known this, though, because I was actually given a warning shot, because there was another seagull prior to this seagull that sort of swooped down from a tree and just passed me and then sort of potted along the tram tracks. So I should have known that a second was going to hit the banh mi.
1: They're funny little things, and how they, you know, when sometimes you see those ones that pretend they've lost a leg?
0: Yeah, yes. No, but they have a lot of the time, right?
1: No, but sometimes they're just standing on one foot to be like, look at me, I'm a poor seagull with one leg. Give me some pork from your banh mi.
0: Feel bad for me. I'm a seagull.
1: Yes.
0: 131060 is the telephone number.
1: Dog in. Dickhead seagulls.
0: Yep, that's the question. You are on The Hot Hits with Nick and Lauren, the home of Seagull Chat.
2: 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Next.
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6: This is Hot. Meg and Lauren.
7: Back at it with an AI controversy involving Love Island Australia very soon. People are angry.
6: Yes.
7: And the beautiful voice of Leon Bridges coming your way.
6: Yes.
7: Inside 15 minutes. In the meantime,
6: may I offer you a titty girl tidbit?
7: You may indeed.
6: Now, I have a titty girl tidbit. My titty girl tidbit, though, I've just read some of the comments on this titty girl tidbit, and I may not be titty girling as close to the titty girl's son as I intended.
8: Titterous, if you
7: will.
6: Oh, my God. Titterous. We have reached, apparently, the point where High School Musical is as old as Grease was when our parents would talk about it to us.
7: That's so upsetting.
6: However, Grease was about 28 years old when High School Musical came out. Now High School Musical's 20, so we're close. But still,
7: we're getting there. I remember you talking about this when Young Bailey of Digitals and Socials came in one day because he was excited about the 20th anniversary. Mm. And you were like, this is like this generation's, but for the numbers to be stacking up as well.
6: Oh, it's like getting too real. Time is but a thief.
7: We're getting so old, man.
6: I had a facial today and I was like, I'm just really noticing my age in my skin, and then I forget that I'm actually
7: an old
6: almost
7: lady.
6: Late 30s. I'm almost late 30s. I'll be 37 in February. When I'm 38, I'm late 30s.
7: I think 37 and a half makes you
6: late 30s.
7: Yeah,
6: okay.
7: 100%. High School Musical forever, baby. You still got to watch it at some point.
6: Nah,
7: right. Nah, it's been too long.
6: I've missed the boat completely.
7: You were more of a Grease girl considering you're 63. let's do Jamie Miller, this huge song, Baby Dolls, on the Hot Hits with Nick and Lauren. Just so-

0: Joy, baby. That is Ray, absolutely an Amma, her sisters. And yes, that is Joy on the Hot Hits. It's Nick and Lauren. Hey, massive music festival announcement today. Not in our country, but one that is definitely worth travelling for.
1: Yes. Is it in the UK?
0: No, it's in Spain.
1: Oh, in Spain.
0: It's in Barcelona.
1: Sorry. I had pounds. As the money thing here, and I thought, what's happening?
0: But it was actually euros. It's Primavera Sound. It's always got an absolutely stacked lineup over 3 days. Should we just go through a few of the artists that you can see if you can get yourself over there?
1: Yeah. Well, I mean, headlining is Doechii. Remember old dude
0: from 2019? Killer. Nice, clean, did me dirtier than lunch. We got Phoebe Bridges on there as well. Who everyone's in love with right now.
1: We've got, I mean, there's a bit of a laneway about this. There's Fontaines DC and Hayley Williams.
0: That's true.
1: On the lineup.
0: Yep, and they're the two headliners of laneway. Turnstile, who are one of my favourite new bands in the world as well.
1: Okay, great.
0: Who else?
1: Chemical Brothers.
0: Yeah.
1: Robin. Our girl Lola.
0: Yes. Ms. Young.
1: Is she touring soon?
0: Lola Young. Yeah. I think she's just announced she's going to get back on the road, which is exciting after all the stuff she's been through.
1: One of your faves, Adela.
0: Yeah, baby. She's doing everything. Another laneway person.
1: Yeah.
0: Wild.
1: And one of my favourites, Yuna.
0: Yes. God, can you imagine? You're in the Barcelona sun. You got a little margarita in hand. What's a Spanish drink? A Bellini?
1: No, sangria.
0: Sangria. You got a sangria in hand. And also very excitingly, the closing set of the whole festival is a back-to-back DJ set between Skrillex and Nina Jirachi.
1: Skrillex?
0: Yeah, Skrillex and Australia's own Nina.
1: Raya.
0: That's right. If you're not allowed to say that, you're violating the terms and conditions.
1: The first rule of Raya is you do not talk about Raya.
0: Zip your mouth. That is Primavera. It's happening the 2nd to the 6th of June next year. So if you're going to do a Euro summer, try and factor that in.
1: Save your pennies.
0: Yeah, I mean, I'll probably take a holiday in Port Douglas, to be honest with you.
1: Port Douglas?
0: Yeah.
1: Yeah.
0: Yeah, that's all we get radio money for in radio.
1: Port Douglas is probably more expensive than Spain, to be honest.
0: That's a good point.
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0: Fugel, moving to the sun on the Hot Hits with Nick and Lauren. Good news for this amazing artist that we love, love, love, love, love, Lola Young.
1: Yes, Lola Young. She's had her ups and downs, but she's unbelievably talented. And now she has announced a USA and Canada tour for next year, kicking off in April in Nashville. It's a very quick tour, actually.
0: That's probably a good thing, I reckon.
1: I agree.
0: Yeah.
1: But is it? Because she's doing Nashville, Atlanta, Washington, Philadelphia, all of these different places, finishes the whole tour on the 4th of May. It kicks off on the 6th of April.
0: Oh.
1: I feel like, I mean, I'm not her tour booking manager, but I would have a little bit of time in between to preserve some energy.
0: Just to preserve some energies, yeah. Because you're not going to go home in that time. I presume she'll pop to LA or something in between the shows.
1: But maybe that's kind of how she works. Maybe she doesn't like to have downtime.
0: I can see artists doing this more and more. You know, we were talking about Olivia Rodrigo last night, how she's just about to embark on a 10-month tour.
1: That's crazy.
0: But there's some good little, like, three-week gaps. She kind of does, like, 6 weeks on, 3 weeks off. And I suppose it's like, gone are the days of trying to get an artist to play every single night in succession. Ed Sheeran, I know he's not, you know, kosher at the moment, but he only performs weekends now.
1: Yeah.
0: Flies back to the UK in between shows to be with his family.
1: Nice.
0: It's cool.
1: Nice.
0: Good way to do it, guys.
1: Yeah.
0: All right, coming up, everything hot off the press in just a tick.
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0: my God.
1: That has never happened.
0: That's amazing.
2: It happened last night. We finished early last night.
3: Did we?
2: Yeah, we did.
3: What was that?
2: Yeah.
1: I don't know. Who cares? This is the part of the show where we hand out an award for something that happened in, on, or around the show. Lauren Barry, as ladies go first on our show, has the first award of the night.
0: Dear, dear me. Dear, dear doctor, as my nana would say. My award tonight goes to... I'm just... having a little think now.
1: I'll give my award first, if you'd like. My award will go to Lauren Barry's Judith Lucy impression.
0: Oh, thank you.
1: Who, of course, today announced that, I want to say sad news, but also, like, she's very optimistic about it.
0: Yes.
1: She's been diagnosed with breast cancer. They've caught it early. Prognosis is really good. Yes. But then I got the great Lauren Barry Judith Lucy impression that I've been a fan of for many, many years.
0: Yes, you got it in the flesh.
1: Yes, and could I get it in the flesh one more time?
0: Oh, it's so hard to do on the spot. What do I say?
1: Just do the vagina thing.
0: My vagina. That's how she talks. That's how I get into character.
1: Not your best.
0: I'm Judith Lucy. I love her. Imitation is the finest form of flattery.
1: Couldn't agree more. You got an award?
0: Yes. My award tonight goes to Leon Bridges. Because I love that man. And by the time we spoke to him, that man had been in about 12 hours of interviews.
1: Back to backs, man.
0: And he still was just a polite, genuine, lovely man.
1: Total sweetheart. K-Dot, you got an award for tonight?
2: Lots of show awards tonight for the actual show itself. My show award goes to a song that we played.
0: Oh, yeah.
2: It's the new side piece song featuring
0: This
2: goes.
0: That slaps hard.
1: Stand by. I'm going to play it for Australia. If you didn't hear this, is our hot drop tonight, which it would be unlikely because it was 2 hours and 45 minutes ago. That works well. Do I read the first or the second?
2: Do I rotate? The second one. Yeah,
1: okay,
2: the second.
1: Former the inaugural open air series lands at Sydney's Tumbalong Park this summer. Don't miss New Zealand favourite 660 on Friday the 4th of December. 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Goodbye.
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7: And look, I should give a shout-out to my partner Belinda, who's partying tonight, because she won something. Can I tell you what she won?
8: Oh, I'd love to. Should we do it officially in the podcast?
7: Oh, let's do it. Let's talk about parties, let's talk about raves, and let's talk about why I'm very proud of my partner Belinda.
9: Everyone ready?
8: Here we go.
10: So excited.
7: So the last couple of months, she was doing this thing called Award School, Alex Dyson, which is like an advertising sort of program that people in the advertising business do.
8: Right.
7: It's sort of like you're learning from mentors and you're putting together a slate of ideas. It's sort of like a little bit of like a high-intensity training ground for copywriters or ideas people, or, you know, Belinda's a graphic designer, so she was doing it in a graphic design sense.
8: So it's kind of like Tough Mudder for graphic design.
7: Yeah, for people in the advertising industry. Basically, like imagine, you know, week number two, they'll say, all right, today we're doing radio and you've got to come up with an ad, three ad ideas for this toothpaste brand.
8: What did Belinda go with for that?
7: Well, no, I'm using fake examples.
8: Okay. We could come up with three ideas for marketing toothpaste right now if you wanted.
7: Well, no, because then they'll, you know, we don't know who's listening. They'll probably take our ideas and become billionaires from
8: that
7: them.
8: That is true. We've got to keep it close to our chest. Because sometimes I see ads on TV and I go, what were you thinking? Sub me in, coach, because this is despicable.
7: Well, Belinda entered this, you know, program. It's a selective program. It's run right around the country. And she worked so hard for it, including even when we were in overseas. Belinda did, okay, how's this? Her portfolio for this program was due on like a Monday at 5 p.m., right? And so we're on a different time zone. Belinda did an all-nighter on holiday to submit her portfolio by 5 p.m. Monday, which was 8 a.m. London time.
8: I tell you what, I've done holiday all-nighters before, but none of them have been for submitting assignments.
7: No, right.
8: It was more Irish pub-based rather than graphic design.
7: Yeah, so she put so much work into it, and that is why I'm incredibly proud to say that she was awarded first place in the Queensland Awards School this year.
8: Give
7: so well done.
8: It up. Girlfriend of the show, Belinda, taking that out. That's awesome. A testament to the hard work as well.
7: Very proud. She was really putting in the hard yards doing the all-nighter while we're on a break, but it was all worth it. Congratulations. Enjoy tonight partying it up in Sydney with a bunch of other, I think there's some big awards thing that's happening in the advertising world. So anyway,

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18: And if you've missed it, Nick Cody and his beautiful wife Lucia had a gorgeous
19: royal
18: baby boy, Archibald. Archie. So he's on his paternity leave.
19: Beautiful.
18: Now, Ed, when he called us yesterday, and he messaged Feb, Josiah and I on the weekend when Archie was born, but we didn't know the story. Yesterday, he told the story of Archie's delivery.
20: Friday night, Lucci said to me, Nick, I think the start of contractions.
18: Ooh.
20: I'm like, no worries. Lucci starts walking out to the car and says, nah, I'm coming back in. I can feel a head. I go, pardon? 10:55 at night. We called 000 and said, hey, this is what's happening. They said, get some towels, get some pillows. 11:05, Archie's here.
18: You had a baby at home on the bathroom floor.
20: A baby in the bathroom floor. I

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7: We're back.
8: Yes.
7: Government mandated break over. March Eve celebrations going wild.
9: Wait, Jack, wait.
10: Rip. Oh, what have you done?
9: Sorry.
10: What have you done?
9: It's been a whole summer. I dipped your microphone so not everybody would have really heard that.
10: Rip off the tape off your mouth and long may you speak.
9: Andy, just your bit. If you want to come in again, I know the moment's sort of passed.
10: No, that's it. Too late. This is like the ball not dropping in Times Square.
9: Yeah. You know that?
10: Three, two, one. Maybe next year. Can't get them right all the time. It's a whole button you have to press.
9: Sorry.
10: What a start.
9: So what would it
10: government mandated break too short?
9: One more day just to get the energy required to shift my fader up.
10: Sorry, guys, I'm coming with my arms. I'm still so tired from last year.
9: They're very, very strong ears would have been able to hear you, but you're a lot lower than the music playing.
7: What a treat to the audible elite out there. What a treat.
10: I look forward to listeners coming up to us in the street and going, I count myself fortunate. I was able to hear Andy's March Eve discussion. I have very strong ears.
7: Ahoy to me elliptical, Hamish.
10: Oh, great. Gym equipment. Okay.
7: Ahoy to me spiral, Jack.
10: Okay. Geometric shapes.
9: Ahoy to me irregular. Andy, sounds
10: types
9: like
10: of ovals?
9: Rectangles?
10: Galaxies.
7: Galaxies. Yes.
10: God. I won't comment on Jack's thought that there could be an elliptical rectangle for all the nerds out there.
9: Just some smooth edges.
10: Feel like
9: in the
10: it's
9: corners.
10: Already been, I mean, pylons per minute have already been high for Jack, so we'll let that one slide. But had the button mishap not happened, we would be going to town on that right now.
9: I'm not even going to explain the galaxy.
10: No, that makes sense.
9: Yeah.
10: We've got so much to get through. I mean, it's an absolute delight to be back.
9: Yes.
10: But it's tinged with a fury at the government. Because
9: absolutely.
10: You always
9: the whole time lobbying, and you expect a change in government to maybe change some policies.
10: Couldn't believe it.
9: Hasn't happened.
10: Couldn't believe it. Just same old, you know. That's the frustration of the people.
9: Yeah.
10: Well, we keep electing new people.

0: I don't have a phone charger.
1: That's an Andy job. That's an Andy job.
2: That is an Andy job.
0: Can you ask the waiter for some salt?
1: That's an Andy job. That's an Andy job. That's an Andy job.
0: I had my nails done. Can you open this can? I can't reach my back and it needs some fake tan. The dishwasher will be done soon.
1: That's an Andy job. That's an Andy job. That's an Andy job.
0: The dog's pooed in the living room.
1: That's an Andy job. These are all Andy jobs.
0: My car's making a funny noise.
2: That is an Andy job.

0: Yeah, good. Yeah. That's quite a list.
1: Yeah.
0: Quite a task.
1: Yeah, had to narrow it down.
0: Don't do what I did and buy an invoicing app on your phone.
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12: Yeah, this would be huge. This would be blue ribbon husband shit if I could pull this off.
11: Ahoy to me, PHAs.
12: Dan.
13: Yeah. Ahoy.
12: Peptide hydroxy acid?
14: No.
11: Polyhydroxy acid.
12: Okay, yep.
11: And then I'm a BHAs.
12: Beta?
11: He's got it.
12: But no worries. There's some other crazy ones that... Well, not crazy ones, but other ones I'd be proud of knowing in a group setting.
11: You are best for surface-level exfoliation.
12: Thank you.
11: Jack, you are good for sensitive skin.
14: Mm-hmm.
11: That's sensitive nice. Little boy. And I'm best for oily and congested skin. That is the 3 working ingredients there. Ahoy also to Grace. She went to hamishandy.com to let us know what she's been doing.
12: Thanks, Grace.
15: Ahoy, boys. I'm just on my honeymoon with my now husband in Queenstown. He's just popped off to the bathroom, as he loves to do.
12: There'll be more.
15: I just wanted to let you know that we tried and tested Here Comes the Hot Steffer. Of me walking down the aisle. And when I say we, I mean me and my best friend. My husband was completely unaware, and let me tell you, the look on his face was well worth it. So if it is still an option, Andy, I say go for it.
12: It's a good song.
15: As we walked down, everyone laughed, and now people are just saying, like, is this the song of a wedding? Is this the song you do? Is this the song you walk down to? So, that's a little review from me. So, Hamish, thank you so much for letting me have the best song to walk down to. I owe you my life.
12: Wow. I look forward to redeeming the favour.
11: Good on her.
12: Damn good song.
11: Gee, I'd be surprised if Beck runs with the hot stepper off Hamish's request and surprises us all.
12: Fingers crossed.
11: I'd smile. I'd be happy with her. Yeah. That wouldn't offend me.

0: Featuring the Tipping Point.
1: That was spot on.
2: Wow. Mm. Wow, that's really good.
1: That was spot on.
2: Now, and then that's, then you go.
1: Tiniest bit hot on the mic. Tiniest bit hot on the mic, but the timing was great.
2: Then it would be a pause, and then the electronic drums would kick back in.
1: And then we're supposed to
2: Hamish and I come out, and away we go. Okay, brilliant. Thanks, Lies. Haim, you also said you're going to reveal another prize today.
1: As if the vibe isn't high enough, I want to reveal. I think it's about time, because we've had some fun ones revealed. We've had the table tennis robot. We've had the
3: heavy T-shirts.
1: Very heavy T-shirts.
2: Oh, yeah. Yes.
1: We've had the hovering
3: drone, waterproof drone.
2: Yep.
1: Let's,
2: What are we, they're getting bigger than that. Is this your biggest?
1: Yes. This is the biggest.
2: Whoa.
1: You ready?
3: Ready.
1: Got the list.
4: It's a new car! It's a new car! I'm not shitting
2: you!
4: It's an actual car! I bought a friggin' car!
2: What kind of car did you buy?
1: Exactly 1/2 scale Porsche 964 Cabriolet Junior. It takes one person who has an electric engine. You kind of poke out the top. You might have seen them on Instagram. They're made in China. It's kind of a dupe of a Porsche.
2: Can it fit an adult?
1: One adult.
2: And you can drive it on the road.
1: I don't think you're allowed to do that.
3: What do you mean? I don't know. You're saying it like we all know what it is. I've never seen it.
2: When maybe because my algorithm, we don't see these things.
1: It's $22,000.
2: Oh, I love it.
1: It's sick, and they're made for drifting. They can go 80 k's an hour.
2: That is epic.
1: Look at
3: that. That is so dangerous for that thing to go 80 k's an hour.
1: Because no, it's not. Man, no, if you know what you're doing.
3: The center of gravity on the man is like he's almost tipping out of the side of the car.
2: The tip out point. It basically looks like a Mario Kart. For people who
1: it's the same dimensions as you see
2: Mario in his kart, but it is a beautiful, like, 1990s Porsche.
1: She's a beauty. She's a classic. Don't know what year that's modeled on, but this is not a kid's car. This thing, an actual Porsche, the 964 is very similar to the 911. They are 4.25 meters long, and this is 2.2. So it's basically a half scale Porsche.
2: How much?
1: That takes one person. I think it was about 22 grand.
2: 22 grand.
1: Oh, yes.
3: But you
1: landed. I think it has landed, and it's just got to clear customs, but it's been here for a week or two, so I think we're good.
3: Amazing.
2: Love it. All right. Yeah. Well, if you again, we've got
1: 110 kilos, can take a driver height of up to 190, and you and I are a little bit above that, but I think that's going to be fine.
3: Well, you got to drive it out on the show, surely.
1: Oh yeah, Jack. Yeah. That's the thing that made me excited, especially on that studio floor. Like you'd just be ripping donuts on that thing, like just squealing around. Yeah. It's made for drifting.
3: Mm. Yeah. Watch out for the
1: guys. It's a new car. It's a Porsche.
2: It's a new car. Awesome.
1: It's a friggin' Porsche.
2: Well, hamishnane.com, if you want a chance to be in the audience, the excitement of having to do 12 or 20 generic reactions is a draw card. But I think the great car is even better.
1: I think if we were just hooning around in the behind the cameras, people would just be cheering at the car. Like that's how you get your audience reaction.
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4: 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Some roadworks on Hay Street westbound and Mitchell Freeway in West Perth. The right lane is closed. The Mitchell Freeway exit to Hay Street also affected. Drive with a bit of caution. The freeways are travelling well, though, heading into the CBD. No major delays. And reminder that the PCEC car park remains closed again today. It's spring season at Freedom. 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
16: 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Roadworks still in play. Hay Street westbound at Mitchell Freeway in West Perth with the right lane closed and the Mitchell Freeway exit to Hay Street also affected. And around town, Mitchell southbound travelling well. Cunanan northbound on the build a little bit around the Thomas Road merge. Are we there yet? On repeat from the back seat? Almost there. Headache building up fast? 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
17: Hi there, it's Damien Carbon. The eyes of the defence world are back on Perth again this morning as day two of the massive Land Forces Conference gets underway at the Convention Centre. Defence Minister Richard Marles to scrut WA's key role in the nation's defence industry and Perth's importance to AUKUS. Hundreds of people protested through Perth streets last night against the conference. Police say one man was arrested. There are 15,000 delegates in Perth this week for the event. AI drones could soon be helping spot sharks off our beaches. Surf Life Saving WA looking into the technology along with hundreds of extra helicopter patrol hours across Perth.
18: And work with partners on the East Coast who are doing AI drone trials to see what will work in WA conditions.
17: That's Fisheries Minister Jackie Jarvis there. And millions of Aussie workers could pocket up to $4,300 a year more if non-compete clauses were banned. The ACTU pushing for the move.
4: Don't miss the Mandurah Boat Caravan Four-Wheel Drive and Camping Show, October 9 to 11 at Rushton Park. 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
17: A fresh start for Fremantle's Nathan O'Driscoll, who's off to the Richmond Tigers. He was traded yesterday for pick 61, while Hawthorn will this morning work to get son Ben King to the club. Novak Djokovic has won his seventh China Open title after Alex de Minaur retired hurt with a groin injury in last night's final. And in cricket, WA's Cameron Green has been ruled out of Australia's first test against South Africa with an abdominal strain. It starts on Friday.
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17: Perth's weather, partly cloudy today with a maximum of 23. Down to 14 tonight, then showers ahead tomorrow with highs of 19. 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
1: 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Tammy.
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2: 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We were in row ZZ, the very back row.
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17: 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Call 1800 858 858. Roadwork's still there. Hay Street westbound at Mitchell Freeway in West Perth. The right lane is closed by Watercorp. Drive with a caution. I think it's going to be clear very soon, though. Mitchell southbound is building around the Warwick Road merge. Quinana northbound, it's busy. Mortimer Road and Thomas Road merges. 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
8: 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Roadworks, Hay Street westbound, Mitchell Freeway, West Perth, starting to clear up, but that right lane for the moment continues to be closed, so be mindful. Mitchell southbound, building Warwick Road, Quinana northbound, busy Mortimer and Thomas Roads. Catching up with friends is great. 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
11: Hi there, it's Damien Carbon. Day two of that massive Land Forces Defence Conference is underway in Perth this morning after hundreds of protesters moved through the city last night. The nation's Defence Minister, Richard Marles, will today spruik WA's key role in Australia's defence industry and Perth's importance to AUKUS.
12: WA is profoundly important for Australia's defence. Look, in many ways, I think we are increasingly seeing Perth as the literal fulcrum of the Indo-Pacific, as Australia's geostrategic ground zero.
11: Online fashion giant ASOS says customers' personal information may have been accessed during unauthorised activity. It's now working with federal authorities to investigate the data breach. And Perth's office glut could be turning into a shortage. The CBD vacancy rate is currently at 15.4%, but it's tipped to fall to 8% by the end of the decade. Knight Frank says soaring construction costs mean virtually no new office space is coming for the next 3 years.
10: Don't miss the Mandurah Boat, Caravan, Four-Wheel Drive and Camping Show. 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
11: The Freo Dockers have wished Nathan O'Driscoll all the best in his new life at Richmond. He was traded yesterday for pick 61, while Fremantle assistant coach Jamie Graham is now settling in as the new head coach of North Melbourne. He still speaks fondly of the Dockers.
13: One thing they do very well is they accept people for who they are and embrace the different personalities.
11: And in tennis action, Aussie Alex de Minaur is facing an anxious wait after an injury heartbreak in the China Open overnight. He pulled out of the final against Novak Djokovic.
14: Priscilla, Queen of the Desert, has had to extend its season due to popular demand. Opens Regal Theatre October 17. 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
11: Partly cloudy for us here in Perth today with a maximum of 23 degrees, showers and 19 for tomorrow. 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
11: God, it's a great start. It's a very good morning to you. Hello.
3: Morning.
11: I pressed the wrong microphone button. It's always good to do that the very first break of a show when you're filling in for Pete while he's a bit crook.
3: I like that you'd make those errors occasionally, Joel, because otherwise we would think that you are perfect for filling in for Pete every time he's sick.
11: I like to think I'm perfect.
3: Yeah. And
11: in many ways.
3: What other person gets up at this time of the morning to fill in for someone? I mean, it's a big ask.
11: No, I love it. The kids are on school holidays at the moment. This is halfway through week two, so very much looking for any escape clause to get out of that house. But Kimber, it's a massive show today. Alpha Bucks Kids, speaking of school holidays, four times a show, $1,000 up for grabs, only kids allowed to play. And yesterday, we had Harry win the $1,000.
3: Oh, mate.
11: And
3: Harry
11: could possibly be our best winner ever.
3: He smashed it. I mean, he had so many seconds left on the clock, and he said he had a little practice with his sister.
11: Yeah.
3: And she was testing him, and then he was ready to go.
11: No, he was off walking the dog or something, and he's like, I'll give this a crack.
3: Honestly, it was great. So 7:38 and 8:30 today, kids, if you're in primary school, you could win yourself $1,000.
11: Now, look, we're set for the week. Well, specifically, you and Pete have been set for the week. You had a great start. Pete getting a massage on Monday's show.
3: Right, lovely.
11: Yesterday, we actually had someone come in and paint, lacquer, and massage your feet during the show.
3: I mean, nothing like a quick little pedicure while you're on air. Pete Rosethorn came in and hung out with us, and I think he enjoyed getting a foot rub.
11: Yeah, and you could be set for life now with $200K up front plus $20K a month for 20 years. 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But it's going to continue. Something else is happening today. Yes, more pampering, I say. Why not?
3: Well, we never know if it's pampering, but it's always like something delicious. We've had great food. We've had incredible...

0: 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No Pete, off sick today. Don't forget, Alpha Bucks Kids happening 4 times today. A chance for your kid, or maybe you're the kid listening right now, to win $1,000. But speaking of winning...
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3: Angela, welcome.
4: Good morning, guys. How are you?
3: We're good. Angela, good. Did you have a late night last night out at the movies?
4: Well, it wasn't late, but I did go to the movies, yeah.
3: What'd you see?
4: Spying on me.
3: Yeah, just watching you from afar. But it's okay. It's gentle watching.
4: Verity, the new Colleen Hoover movie.
3: Oh, what did you think?
4: The book, sorry. Yeah. Loved it.
3: Did
4: loved
3: you?
4: Okay. Yep, I thought it was great.
3: It's getting some mixed reviews, I believe. In fact, producer Brooke has also seen it, and she's going to be covering it on our show today in Trending, What's Trending, because, lots of people talking about whether it represents the book, how it is, but you loved it.
4: I think it definitely represents the book, and, great twists and turns, and, it was a great movie.
3: Okay.
0: Well, one thing the ladies are not enjoying in this time is a book that's been adapted into a film that's a little bit of a thriller, potentially starring Anne Hathaway.
3: Yeah, it's got everything it needs.
0: Yeah.
3: Come on.
0: Hey, let's get into it now. Three questions here. You're going up against Kimber. Best of luck to you, Angela. Name is...

0: buzzers or I'll guide you through all of this, but good luck.
1: Yeah.
2: Let's do it.
0: Let's get some cheeky questionnaire music in the background. Question number one. Today is friend of the show, Lewis Capaldi's 30th birthday.
2: Oh, he's only 30.
0: Yeah, he's a young lad. How many albums has Lewis Capaldi released?
3: Oh.
2: Kimba.
0: Go on, Kimba.
2: Two.
0: And she's nailed it.
1: Yeah.
0: Two albums. That's it. That seems to have been around for a lot longer than that.
2: To be honest, I think it takes a couple of years to pump out an album, and I was trying to work out how many years he might have been around, took a guess.
0: Now, he did take a bit of a break for a while because he's had issues with, like, stage fright and you know, mental health stuff. So he's doing a lot better these days, which is great. But, talented individual. You need this next one, Angela. You ready?
1: Yeah, I'm ready.
0: What is a group of turkeys called? Multiple choice. A, a rafter. B, a bevy. Or C, a snuggle.
1: Angela.
0: Go on, Ange.
1: Rafter.
0: Nailed it.
2: Oh, nice one, Ange.
0: One all. Good, Angela.
2: Love a tiebreaker.
0: Under pressure. Here we go. Question three. These questions, I need to say, have been written by our producer, Ringo. He's not here today, but I need to absolutely take the P-I-S-S out of him because this is just nerd written all over it. So I'm going to speak like a nerd. Happy National Pumpkin Seed Day for all those who celebrate. Closest to the pin, everybody.
2: You know what? We don't celebrate pumpkin seeds enough.
0: No, we do. Yeah, I mean, we need to. How many kilos is the heaviest pumpkin ever recorded?
2: Ooh.
0: Closest to the pin.
2: Kimba.
0: Go on.
2: 8 kilo.
0: You want to lock that in?
2: Why is it nowhere near?
0: Well, I'm just going to... Ange, have a throw at the stumps. What do you think? It's not 8 kilos. I'll give you that tip.
2: I have no idea how heavy a pumpkin is.
1: I don't know. 80 kilos.
0: Okay, it's a better guess. Still average, but no, it's actually 1,278 kilos.
2: What?
0: Yes.
2: I mean, I was just thinking of a pump. I was thinking the size of my dog. I was thinking about McGruff's 8 kilos, and I was like, oh, yeah, pumpkin would be about.
0: Yeah, the nerdiness of this question knows no bounds. Owned by Ian and Stuart Patton in the UK, they nicknamed the pumpkin, which was 1,278 kilos, Muggle. So there you go.
2: Okay.
0: Well, Angela, you won.
2: Take that win and go and enjoy some Guy Sebastian tickets. He's performing live at the Frio Prison, and you get to see him. It'll be amazing.
1: That'd be so cool. Thank you, guys.
2: Enjoy it.
0: Have fun, Angela.
2: And thanks for playing.
0: There you go. Pop quiz.
2: I love pop quiz. It's such a
0: good
2: great
0: prizes.
2: Way to start the show.
0: Yeah. Stick with us. Up next, like I said, Kimber, you've been a little bit pampered on the show yesterday. Your nails painted.
2: Is there anything
0: painted.
2: Coming for you yet?
0: I don't think so, because I've kind of got a bit going on over here behind the desk, pressing all the buttons, sometimes not very well. If there's a way to pamper me while I do this, cheeky shoulder massage wouldn't be turned down.
2: Okay.
0: As long as they're a stranger. We'll dissect that up next.
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8: 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Roadworks, Hay Street westbound, Mitchell Freeway, West Perth, starting to clear up, but that right lane for the moment continues to be closed, so be mindful. Mitchell southbound building, Warwick Road, Quinana northbound, busy Mortimer and Thomas Roads. 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

0: 19 past six, it's the Pete and Kimber Show. No Pete, he's off sick today, but this week, I'll tell you what, it's a fun week to listen to the show for some people in particular, Kimber and Pete, I reckon. 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
1: I quite like the lingering that's been going on.
0: Yeah.
1: Because, I mean, Pete got this lovely massage on Monday, which was great. And also because, you know, he came off the back of that Dockers loss and I knew that he'd still be hurting a couple of weeks later.
2: Yeah, that's fair.
1: Yesterday, I got this lovely pedicure and Pete Rosethorn got his feet massaged. And it was this lovely lingering feeling. It just went on for ages. And
0: yeah.
1: I didn't think I would enjoy it as much as I did.
0: Yeah, I think if you told me at the start of this year that I was going to be hanging in a room listening to Pete Rosethorn having his feet rubbed and just him sinking into the chair because of how much he was enjoying it. Like, he was in actual heaven yesterday. And sounds like you were as well because you got your toes painted Ferrari red.
1: It doesn't matter that I'm trying to concentrate on being on air. It was not distracting at all being looked after.
0: I tried to keep the fort together, hold down the fort, I should say. And the good news, I'm probably going to have to do that a little bit after 7:30 on today's show.
1: What is happening today?
0: Someone is going to be coming in and teaching yoga.
1: Great.
0: For you, I guess specifically, because I need to press buttons and stuff, so I'm just going to watch from afar.
1: I loved yoga. I haven't done it in so long. I loved it. When I was, like, theatre training back in the day, and I went to Whopper, and you do yoga every day.
0: Really?
1: Yeah, it's amazing. And you do yoga every day.
0: Is that like the whole, like, lemon face, ooh, lion face, ah, but done with, like, with a mat on the ground?
1: Lay on the floor. Theater. Pretend you're in a bell jar. Make a noise.
0: You're in a nut. You're in a nut, Kimber.
1: Honestly, it's a serious Bachelor of Arts degree, okay? How dare you?
0: No, Bachelor of Arts should be taken very seriously.
1: You two can have thousands and thousands of dollars owing on your degree get you a job.
0: Yeah.
1: But we did it every day and I loved it and I got really flexible very quickly. Only after about 2 weeks, I was astounded at what I could do. And I haven't done it since.
0: Okay.
1: And I'm in quite tight jeans today.
0: Yeah, that's going to be a struggle.
1: I'd say these are quite tight.
0: Yeah. Well, you didn't know that you were doing yoga today, so that's not on you. I mean, the workout leggings have become part of fashion everywhere. They're just worn pretty
1: much
0: 24/7. I will say my relationship with yoga is a little different to yours.
1: Mm.
0: My wife and I, having a couple of young kids, we've adapted like a little fitness regime that we've picked up on, which I'm sure a lot of people do. You get a couple of hand weights and you get like 30 minutes, get one of those people on YouTube to do a workout for you.
1: Yeah.
0: Because it's just hard to get to the gym or
1: classes are expensive.
0: Very, very effective. For years, she's been trying to get me to do the yoga ones, and I've just been an ignorant pig of a male going,
1: oh, it's yoga. So good for your body.
0: Oh, the breath work she does. She reckons it's amazing, the stretching and all of that. You know, I've probably got to give it a go. I've never done it.
1: Well, you can do it today. You can do it with me.
0: All right.
1: They're going to be in here anyway.
0: I'll happily learn about stretching. Lord knows my back is just... You get past mid-30s. I'm rounding the corner past 40 now, and it's getting worse. Each morning out of bed is worse than the day before.
1: Well, it's happening today. Okay. I'm loving this. This is a great spoil. I'm going to look forward to this one.
0: Set for the week, thanks to the legends at Lottery West. So there you go. Some stretching going to happen after 7:30. But up next, we might just check in with the headlines, I guess.
1: Wow, that was... Do you know what? I love that, Joel. That's a great sell.
0: Yeah.
1: Here's some headlines and some stuff.
0: What I probably should have said is that, you know, Kids Alpha Bucks coming up a little bit later on the show for $1,000. That's a better sell.
1: Four times in our show.
0: Stick with us.
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2: 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The works are still there. Hay Street westbound Mitchell Freeway in West Perth. The right lane remains closed by Water Corp. No delays, but just be mindful that it's there. Mitchell southbound underspeed Burns Beach Road and Warwick Road merge. Cunnamulla northbound a little busy. Mortimer on off through to Anketell Road. And don't forget, the PCEC car park will be closed today for Land Forces exhibition. 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
0: Hi there, it's Damien Carbon. City Beach is back on for swimmers this morning, 9 days after that 13-metre whale washed up on the shore.
1: town of Cambridge did more testing on the water, with E. coli back to acceptable levels, meaning the beaches are now open. Swimmers, though, are encouraged to have a look at the Shark Smart app before having a dip. Hundreds of protesters shut down CBD traffic yesterday afternoon, not happy about the massive Land Forces Defence Expo that's underway at the Convention Centre. It's day two today of the event, with the nation's Defence Minister Richard Marles to talk up WA's increasing role in Australia's military. Jewish communities are gathering around the nation this morning to mark October 7. It's been 3 years since the Hamas attacks on Israel. More than 1,200 people were killed that day. And delays, dropouts and poor service are still frustrating phone and internet customers. The Telecommunications Industry Ombudsman in Canberra received more than 53,000 complaints in 12 months.
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1: More AFL trade action on the way today, with Hawthorn set to lure son Ben King to the club, while Fremantle's Nathan O'Driscoll is off to Richmond, with the Dockers getting pick 61. And Alex de Minaur is facing an anxious wait after injury heartbreak in the China Open final. The Aussie pulling out against Novak Djokovic in Beijing with an adductor problem after dropping the first set.
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1: Partly cloudy for us here in Perth today, with a maximum of 23 degrees. Showers and 19 for tomorrow. 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
0: You better believe it is. 6:31 on your Wednesday morning. No, Pete, he's off sick, and just want to clear up really quickly the vicious, vicious rumours circulating around him that he's just decided to take this week off because of the Dockers grand final.
9: Oh,
0: that's
9: no.
0: That's not true. He came to work on Monday, got a massage, he's been here. Then he had a breakdown, decided to take the week off because Dockers stuff.
9: Yeah. It's going to take a long time to get over it. Yeah. But, you know, I hope he's having a great time on holiday wherever he is, pretending that he's sick.
0: Well, shame on him, because he missed yesterday an amazing moment where a young man named Harry, the whole state of Western Australia fell in love with this young man, a $1,000 winner in Alpha Bucks. Not only just did he win the cash, but it was the way that he did it. He nailed all of the questions so quickly. He had like 7 seconds left on the clock.
9: It was amazing. We're playing Alpha Bucks Kids all this week, four times a show. So 7, 7.30, 8 and 8.30 a.m. you get your chance. If you're in primary school kids, you can win $1,000. What do kids do with $1,000 now?
0: I'd like to explain. My 10-year-old son has made it very, very clear to me that he would like to have a PS5, a PlayStation 5.
9: Oh, yes.
0: They cost about $1,000.
9: $1,000 for one console?
0: Yes. So I just have been trying to make him understand how money works as a young man. And so we're not just going to go out and spend $1,000 on a console for you. You barely play with a Nintendo Switch that we got you for your birthday a couple of years ago. So he's been saving this year.
9: Okay.
0: So like he's getting to learn the art of cash.
9: Well, kids, this is your chance. Four times a show. Make sure you're ready. Our first game at 7 a.m. this morning, where you could win $1,000.
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0: The Pete and Kippy Show. No, Pete, he's off sick today. In fact, missed yesterday's show, but we had a very, very good fill-in in Pete Rosethorne, a.k.a. Brett from Kath and Kim, who was with us as we dissected one of the most horrific injury stories ever by Kimber.
1: Something I do want to talk about, because Pete being off sick today means I don't get to do the T-shirt reveal. So, quick story for you, Pete Rosethorne. What happened is, over the holidays, a lovely listener gave me a shirt to give to Pete. They make shirts. They print shirts. It's a gorgeous shirt that they've given him that's a Dockers-themed shirt.
2: Lovely.
1: And said, could you get this to him? And I said, no problem. And they put it in a lovely bag, which I accidentally tore at the market because it was filled with too many things. So when I tried to bring it into work for him yesterday, I put it in a bag, in a plastic bag, and as I got it out, I cut myself on the alfoil box and didn't realise, and I bled all over his new shirt.
0: Oh.
1: And so I couldn't gift it to him yesterday. I put some stain remover on it, threw it in the wash, and didn't know the outcome. And I still don't know the outcome.
2: Well, exciting.
1: My partner has put it in a bag and brought it to work for me to give to him, and I haven't looked yet whether he has blood shirt or whether I've successfully removed the stain.
2: Blood does not easily come out.
1: But you know,
2: tough.
1: Well, and the thing is, the cut wouldn't stop bleeding. And it was just that... I'm not, like, new to this, because I thought we would do...
2: You're a bleeder.
1: I am a bleeder. 13-10-60... Almy cut. Okay, so if you've had a bad cut.
3: Sorry, what did you say?
1: Almy cut.
2: Almy cut.
0: Just needed to
1: if you've had
0: say
1: a,
0: that clearly.
1: If you've had a bad
0: make sure
1: cut,
0: we heard it. Yeah.
1: I want you to call and share your story. And I'm going to start the bar high. Are you ready for this?
2: Yes, okay. Go.
1: I was once shaving my legs in the shower.
2: Mm-hmm.
1: And
2: great so far.
1: You know you've got the razor and you run it under the tap and you give it a bit of a flick like this to get the water out of it before you go back and you shave again.
2: Yes.
1: Gave a bit of a flick. Accidentally caught the side of my nipple.
2: Oh, wow.
1: The areola, really.
2: Yeah.
1: If you're going to be specific.
2: Ow.
1: If you're specific, it's the areola. And let me tell you, that doesn't stop bleeding. That goes and goes and goes.
2: I'll tell you what.
0: Jeez.
1: Did a bit of a flick, flick, flick, and just accidentally nicked it. And then, you know, so I thought, let's start that. Let's go
0: She set the bar high, Pete.
2: Oh, that is incredibly high. I'm going to be chopping my bits off in a minute. Just try and get some traction.
1: And our WA listeners, they give us some incredible calls. So there'll be people out in the country who are probably about to call and tell us that they've nicked, half an arm off.
0: I was literally just going to tell you about the time my cat scratched my thumb. Look, Almy cut right there.
2: Cool. Oh, look at that.
0: But compared to a nipple being ripped off, it's nothing.
2: Not fair.
1: So 13-10-60, call and tell us Almy cut.
0: We'll replay those callers up next. Stick with us. It's the Pete and Kimber Show.
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12: 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Roadworks Hay Street westbound Mitchell Freeway in West Perth. The right lane remains closed by Watercorp. No delays. Just drive a bit of caution. Mitchell southbound. It's slow now. Anywhere from around Hepburn through to Reed Highway. Burns Beach Road also back on under speed. And Kwinana northbound. Busy Mortimer through to Rowley Road on off. 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

0: Pete and Kimber show. No, Pete, he's off sick today. Yesterday on the show, though, we had the legend. We love him. He's a comedian by the name of Pete Rosethorne, a.k.a. Brett from Kath and Kim, when we were talking about a horrible injury to poor Kimber's finger.
1: Right now, we're about to hear some amazing stories, I'm sure, because we're doing Almy Cut. So any time that you've cut yourself and you want to tell a fun story about it, I've apparently set the bar high and made you all a bit squeamish by saying that I accidentally cut my nipple with a razor in the shower.
2: Not pleasant.
0: The bar is at nipple height.
1: that's where we're at. Good morning, Jackie.
3: Good morning. How are we?
1: We're good, Jackie. Help me cut. What happened?
3: So my youngest son, when he was about 8, you know, as boys do, decided to jump off his bed.
1: Right.
3: So jumped off his bed, knees hit his chin, and basically he's just cut like his tongue all the way across and actually pierced it to the other side.
1: Oh, the other side.
3: Blood everywhere.
2: Tongue's bleeding.
3: Comes out of his room crying and I'm like, oh, no, my carpet.
4: Suck it up. Suck it up. Hand over your mouth, you idiot.
1: Oh, the pain. Thanks, Jackie. Oh, yuck. You can feel that one. Chrissy, apparently this one happened when you were 11. What happened?
5: Okay, so my parents have just bought this new section, yard house, and I decided that I would help clean up the backyard because it had vines and stuff, knowing full well I wasn't allowed to touch any tools. So when they were at work, I went and got a machete.
2: Oh, good call.
5: Really good call.
1: A machete of all things.
5: A machete. And proceeded to chop all this stuff down, thinking I was doing the righty, and ended up cutting my big toe and the second toe in. And I never said a word. I cleaned that machete, put it away. I've still got the scar to this day. The blood, I know, right? The blood was just everywhere. For 2 weeks, I wore shoes and didn't say a word. It should have needed stitches, but I never said a word. I bandaged that thing up. I didn't say
1: wow.
2: Hot ass.
0: Jeez.
1: That is next level, Chrissy.
0: Oh, she didn't lose her toes to tetanus. I've no idea, but
1: I reckon.
2: Can you wear thongs, Chrissy?
1: Chrissy, can you wear thongs? No.
5: Yeah, I can, but I've got this lovely diagonal scar across two toes.
2: Well done. Yeah,
1: that's the scars of the story. Okay, Sally, tell us about your cut.
6: Good morning. I tried to push my lawnmower off a mound of sand when I was mowing the lawn, and stupid me pushed it with my foot and pushed my foot straight under the mower.
2: Okay. Oh, that's not good. Okay, now do we have any toes at all?
6: About three. I do, but I took the top off about three of them and wrecked my favourite pair of Blundstones, so yeah, not happy.
2: Through the shoe as well.
1: Blundstones. At least you're wearing Blundstones. I mean, a lot of people are out there in their thongs.
2: For sure.
6: Well, this is true. Yeah.
1: Wow, Sally. Okay, won't do that again. Nice one. Okay, Kristen, tell us, bring us home here. Almy cut, what happened?
7: Hey, guys. This is my husband. About a couple of years ago, it was grand final day. We had a party at our house. And after a few drinks, he decided to get out my son's skateboard.
1: Uh-oh.
7: So he put his beer bottle in his pocket.
1: Oh, no.
7: And he fell off the skateboard and onto that hip, and the beer bottle broke in his pocket, and it went straight through his leg.
0: Oh, that's super smart, isn't it?
2: That's a cut.
1: How bad was that injury?
7: Oh, it was 9 stitches. Lots of bruising and blood everywhere.
1: How's his skateboard career going? Is he been back on it again?
7: That was one and done.
1: Yeah.
2: Grow up. Mate.
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11: 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Roadworks, Hay Street westbound, Mitchell Freeway West Perth. The right lane is closed by Border Corp. Drive with caution. Mitchell southbound, underspeed Burns Beach Road, then Hepburn to Warwick. Quinana northbound, usual stuff. Busy Thomas to Rowley Road and now at South Street to Leach Highway. 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
4: Hi there, it's Damien Carbon. The eyes of the defence world are again on Perth today as day two of that massive Land Forces Conference gets underway. Defence Minister Richard Marles to spruik WA's key role in the nation's defence industry and Perth's importance to AUKUS. While hundreds protested through CBD streets late yesterday, police saying one man was arrested. There are around 15,000 delegates in Perth this week for that event. AI drones could soon be helping spot sharks off Perth beaches. Surf Lifesaving WA looking at the technology, along with hundreds of extra helicopter patrol hours across Perth.
0: And work with partners on the East Coast who are doing AI drone trials to see what will work in WA conditions.
4: That's the state's Fisheries Minister, Jackie Jarvis, there. City Beach has reopened this morning for swimmers. And unions want non-compete clauses banned. The ACTU is today pushing for the move for low and middle income workers, saying it had become easier for them to switch jobs.
24: Don't miss the Mandurah Boat, Caravan, Four-Wheel Drive and Camping Show, October 9 to 11 at Rushton Park. 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
4: A fresh start for Freo's Nathan O'Driscoll, who is off to the Richmond Tigers. He was traded for pick 61 yesterday, while Hawthorn will today work to get son Ben King to the club. Novak Djokovic has won his seventh China Open title after Alex de Minaur retired hurt with a groin injury in last night's final. And in cricket news, WA's Cameron Green has been ruled out of Australia's first test against South Africa with an abdominal strain. It kicks off on Friday.
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4: Partly cloudy for us here in Perth today with a maximum of 23 degrees. Showers and 19 for tomorrow. 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
1: We've got to get on with this, Joel, because Nina wants an e-scooter. Hi, Nina.
7: Hi.
1: Nina, how long have you been waiting for this e-scooter?
7: A long time.
1: Okay. It is time. It's time to buy it for yourself. We can do this. We've got $1,000 on the line. And your letter today is N for Nina.
7: Okay.
25: It's meant to be, Nina. Good luck. Just, you know, breathe through this. Stay calm. Don't be nervous. You're going to do great.
1: Okay. Ready to go, Nina?
7: Yep.
1: Okay, awesome. Question number one, name a month of the year.
7: Pass.
1: A girl's name.
7: Nina.
1: Opposite of yes.
7: No.
1: Another name for grandma.
7: Nana.
1: A food.
7: Noodles.
1: A boy's name.
7: Nathan.
1: A number.
7: Pass.
1: A gaming console.
7: Nintendo.
1: A cartoon character.
7: Pass.
1: A Perth suburb.
7: Pass.
1: A month of the year.
7: November.
1: A cartoon. Oh, we just were coming back around, Nina. You were coming back, but we needed maybe Nemo or Nala for the cartoon character and maybe North Perth for a suburb. But, oh, Nina, so well played. I'm sorry we couldn't get you there today.
7: Thank you. That's
1: thanks
7: right.
1: for trying. Try again.
7: Yeah,
1: Have a great day.
25: Thanks, Nina. Stay safe on those e-scooters.
1: I know, those right? Things,
25: they make me very nervous.
1: I'd be basically in a Zorb ball on the scooter.
25: Well, the scooters, the e-bikes, what is happening? Eventually, we're all just going to be cruising around. I sound like an old man yelling at a cloud.
1: Yes.
25: But anyway, we're going to be doing this another three times on the show, 7:30, 8 o'clock, 8:30, Alpha Bucks Kids, $1,000 cash money up for grabs.
1: Yeah. Now, coming up next, a friend of the show and, and been around for a long time, old radio announcer here at this station as well before, Heidi Anderson going to join us because we're going to talk about something very important that's affecting people in their lives today. When you are taking care of a family member, and that is your basic a full-time job, right?
25: Yeah, absolutely.
1: So talk about what people are going through.
25: So we'll do that up next. Stick with us.
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3: If you had one shot or one opportunity to seize everything you ever wanted in one moment,

7. It's the Pete and Kimber Show. No, Pete, he's off sick today. Joel filling in with Kimber this morning. And Kimber, National Carers Week runs from the 11th to the 17th of October. National Carers Week.

0: We had a going out schedule. So Wednesday night was Steve's into Margot's. Thursday nights we would be in Nedlands. Friday was Metro's in the city for R&B. Saturday was Metro's Frio. Sunday Arvo's, you rented out with a Cot Sunday sesh or something like that.
1: Geez, were you ever home?
0: Yeah, well, my clothes would need cleaning. I'd need to be fed. But we had a lot of good times. Growing up in Perth was awesome.
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6: 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Mitchell southbound under speed, Warwick Road to Reed Highway. Quinana northbound, it's busy Thomas Dacotel Road, then South Street through to Leach Highway. And around town, look, a few cars on off, Row Highway, the bypass Hazelmere, and also Patterson Road northbound, Mandroid in Quinana Beach. 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
15: Hi there, it's Damien Carbon. Day two of that massive Land Forces Defence Conference is underway in Perth this morning after hundreds of protesters moved through the city last night. The nation's Defence Minister, Richard Marles, will today spruik WA's key role in Australia's defence industry and Perth's importance to AUKUS.
16: WA is profoundly important for Australia's defence. Look, in many ways, I think we are increasingly seeing Perth as the literal fulcrum of the Indo-Pacific, as Australia's geostrategic ground zero.
15: Online fashion giant ASOS says customers' personal information may have been accessed during unauthorised activity. It's now working with federal authorities to investigate the data breach. And Perth's office glut could be turning into a shortage. The CBD vacancy rate is currently at 15.4%, but it's tipped to fall to 8% by the end of the decade. Knight Frank says soaring construction costs mean virtually no new office space is coming for the next 3 years.
13: Don't miss the Mandurah Boat, Caravan, Four-Wheel Drive and Camping Show. 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
15: WA cricketer Cameron Green could still feature in the Test Series despite being ruled out of the opener with an abdominal strain. Aussie coach Andrew McDonald is hopeful the 27-year-old can return later in the South Africa series.
17: He's still here for a reason, so there is some light at the end of the tunnel. It'll just be a matter of going through the rehab. He's got a pretty demanding week this week as he reintroduces a few activities.
15: The first test starts Friday in Durban, and Hawthorn will today try to lure Ben King away from the Suns.
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15: Partly cloudy for us here in Perth today with a maximum of 23 degrees. Showers and 19 for tomorrow. 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
12: Albuski!
19: Good morning, Cooper.
12: Yay, hello!
19: Hi, Cooper, it's your chance. Cooper, how old are you?
12: 8 years old. My family's been trying to get on for, like, half of their lives.
19: Cooper, so long. We're so glad. You must have the lucky fortune because here you are. This is your chance. What do you want to do if you win $1,000, Cooper?
12: I will probably buy a Nintendo Switch 2.
19: Oh, okay.
20: Nice one.
19: Okay, well, we want you to have it, so let's get you there. Your time's going to start after the first question, and your letter today is B for baby. Okay.
12: Yeah.
19: Okay. All right, Cooper, are you ready to go?
12: Yeah.
19: Okay, your letter is B. Let's do it. Question number one, name a three-letter word.
12: The animal B.
19: A three-letter word.
12: B.
19: Oh, a cartoon character.
12: Pass.
19: A girl's name.
12: Belinda.
19: A food.
12: Pass.
19: A colour.
12: Brown.
19: Oh, sorry, Cooper. We couldn't quite get you there. I'm sorry that I didn't understand you were saying an animal B. I knew what you meant now.
20: B-double-E. Hey, Cooper, it's very, very tough coming on the radio and hearing a timer in the background go click, click, click and knowing that you're playing for cash. So everyone gets nervous. You did an incredible job, mate. Well done.
19: And they've got rid of the nerves, Cooper. You can call back and try again. Nothing's stopping you from trying again, and we're playing four times a show. Thanks for joining us.
20: Thanks, Cooper. Good on you, mate.
19: Thanks, Cooper.
20: Oh, look, and if my kid misbehaves during the school holidays, maybe I'll have to sell him his Nintendo Switch. I'm obviously going to give it over for free. I've got to make some sort of a profit there. But the good news is Alpha Bucks Kids is happening so many more times on the show. We've done it twice already, but it's happening again 8 and 8.30. So get ready to call 13 10 60 when you hear us, you know, say those words.
19: Absolutely.
20: Saying call now.
19: Be ready. It's your time, kids.
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0: It's the Pete and Kimber Show. No Pete on the show this morning. He's off sick. Joel here filling in. Now, before Pete got crook and had a couple of days off, he caught up with a fascinating person by the name of Justin Gilbert. Now, Justin's son, Lockie, is putting us all to shame, Kimber, with his fundraising abilities.
1: He really is. Lockie is this amazing kid. He's 15 years old, a Southwest boy, one of our WA own, and he's doing basically a marathon. I mean, it's 50 kilometres a day, 13 days in a row.
0: Good Lord.
1: This 15-year-old boy is doing 660 kilometres in total, inspired by Ned Brockman and his uncomfortable challenge.
0: I could possibly run 50K if my hamstrings weren't nearly 40 years old.
1: Oh, mate, he is doing it tough. We couldn't talk to Lockie because Lockie was actually on the run at the time.
0: Yep.
1: And so we spoke to his dad, Justin, and we asked Justin, who is his sort of pit crew. He's travelling with him at the moment, so he's there for everything. And we asked him what it's like to be there and experience this sort of grueling moment with his son.
0: It's an amazing chat. Take a listen.
2: Going through some real lows over the past week, and it's just trying to, you know, making sure he's, you know, remind him why he's doing it, and just keeping that positive attitude towards him. He's learned a lot about himself as well, you know, like he's going through a lot of the mental side, and I think, you know, he's starting to journal as well when he walks, like when he has his little breaks on the run.
1: Yeah, right.
2: Starts to journal and starts to take notes about what he's thinking and learning and that. So all this, I'm actually learning from him, you know. It's amazing.
1: That's awesome.
2: Yeah, but yeah, it is. He's, as a parent, it's hard. I think that's why Jay, my wife's not allowed to be here yet. She's only allowed to be here towards the end.
1: Right. Yeah, but I can understand, because parents would get really emotional and quiet, you know, you're affected by that. And sometimes, you know, Lockie might be in a position where he goes, I need to kind of block that out because I've got a job to do.
2: It's pretty impressive, to be fair.
1: Yeah.
3: So he's raising money for We Are Mobilise, where, you know, creating an inclusive society where everyone has access to safe housing, which, you know, we hear every single day now more than ever is just so important. And he's got a goal of $15,000 to raise with 4 days left in it. How's he going? Is he far off?
2: Yeah, no, he's hit. So it's been amazing, the support, getting to this point, and then even through his journey, he's managed to get to that target now. So he's
1: brilliant.
3: $15,000.
2: So he's now trying to get people to continue to jump on board and just, you know, try and raise as much funds as he can, possibly can, sorry, for this cause. And you know, so I think he's trying to get to 20 now. That'd be the goal. So
1: that's brilliant. And, you know, it's not just, it's, you know, everyone wants to get behind him and support, and it is a wonderful cause, but it's that thing of inspiring young people that do incredible things like this, and the self-sacrifice that he's putting into this is astounding. He's not just doing the Southwest proud, he's doing all of us proud in WA. So, yeah, well done to Lockie. And you know, it's good to be able to talk to you, Justin. We knew that he would have been a bit busy.
3: Yeah.
2: he was trying to, I did say I was going to be speaking shortly. He was trying to get here, but he's about a couple of cars. I normally park a few Ks, 5 or 6 Ks in front every time, and just stop for, you know, that second point of stop, I suppose, when you call it. So he is not far away, but yeah, no,
1: it's
2: appreciate
1: cute.
2: It.
1: It's like just the first times when you teach your kid to ride a bike, or, you know, want them to have a bit of independence, and you're like, I'll meet you at the park, and they're you know, or you follow them quietly from behind.
3: Yeah,
2: yeah, kind of, yeah, true.
0: That is Justin Gilbert, whose son Lockie is doing incredible things with fundraising. Best of luck to the man doing so many marathon runs. It's the Pete and Kimber Show, yay or nay, up next.
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7: 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Mitchell Ferry southbound, under speed, Hepburn Avenue through to Reed Highway. Cunard northbound, Thomas Anketell Road, and then a little bit around South Street, Leach Highway as well. A few cars on off busy Row Highway northbound at the bypass and East Parade at Graham Farmer Freeway in East Perth. 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
3: 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Checking the majors on the Mitch southbound under speed still Hepburn on off through Reed Highway. Kwinana Ferry northbound, it's slow Rolly Road, then Farrington to Leach Highway now. And no major delays on Graham, Farmer Ferry or the North Bridge Tunnel, but a few cars, Mouse Bay Road, both directions of Mill Street. 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